0: 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You think about it? I'm going to give him looks at a local artist, Bimi, all get a year. So, by him, say catch up again next year again. Lona Plow tonight.
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0: Long Papua New Guinea, knock out one police officer is tap on top of law. Ogeta officer must behind him law. One kind of some Ogeta citizen. Division blow internal affairs, in now work the testimony police officer. Long alcohol, not drug. This plan, he help him all police officer belong you me lo stop ready, got good plating thing, not stop ready long help him you. Royal Papua New Guinea Constabulary, he got zero tolerance long passing corruption, not make him no good work. Suppose one officer broke him law, or using power blame lo make him passing no good, talk out. You got right long report him this plan. Talk him internal affairs directorate. Look him official website belong Royal Papua New Guinea Constabulary. Long pine him how you can make him report. Talk blue, he got big play impact. Report him all no good passing, number help him lo come up in police force, where Papua New Guinea by got pride lamb. Talk out, not stop safe. This is the Talk Talk, he come along Royal Papua New Guinea Constabulary.
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A good day again, Liu. One time, we're here, Liu FM. I'm in a problem making this loud dinner, Marite. When is there, Walili or something, I'm going to say, but if I crap, go back in dinner again. Okay, one time, we're here, Liu FM, 7 minutes past 10. Thank you for keeping company. And a big plug, good day, straight now, go put on the butter side, you'll stop here, Mari Barrex, now, you'll put me on stop. I am a top daily, but I and also Steven Joko, group of daily, you too, one time Agu, and not forgetting Gordon Winston, I am a group of daily, Stratley, play Yellow Mari Barracks. Skalim now, Shazi, me still like it. I'm just thinking now, you must vote in the request, I'm new pro 1-3, I'm blue Shazi. The more you vote and request, by me say, looking, oh, well, I'm going to make it true. A little countdowns, by me too, Yellow UMFM. Me still like it.

0: Ik heb de extra Thomas Gen. Wat hebben we reed hier in MFM? Nou, pas hebben ze ons kelen klopt door extra te lopen maar drie. 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Time you wearing one but smile of face blue now I must say you are fully dressed. Okay anyway say me try one blah mouse rap as tema so one blah story me been story finish na but me story again now so me feel like me like story again the same story. I'm story blah three blah boys I'm all by go low one blah church camp and all by go all go now so name lo camp all stop long I'm all by all church leaders talking all one all by go inside one group now all by acting all Bible story. All the story of the Bible, all by acting. I mean, say make it drama or this like kind. So say, this la trip la boy say, all by all the more planning was all by make it drama blow this la on me. Sakias by climb on me. Second more tree na go stand tana ba. Jesus baka look here na sing out them lo come down on em this la. So say, all rest finish now. I'm say more stop now. I'm say the afternoon. I say before all by act lame. I'm saying, all cookie rice, finish, and rice, and cook good through finish now, Larry Stanta, lo fireplace now. Alto, you may go to Warana Goaswas. You may go to finish name and care rice now, but you may go lab, and then buy me act now, buy me act. So, all triple grand, Warana, all go, was, stop, and man, by acting sucky, yes, eh. And Chloe, see, lo, was, yet, stop, and this man, by, and by acting, Jesus, now, man, by acting, disciple, and tupla kamanta pass, lo. Camp up, eh? Tupla kame, muse rice and cook finish na stab. 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

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One blow female local artist, Bimi Tula PNG, one blow powerful voice. I'm Taita Maraga. Yeah, Taita Maraga, one time this song blow, I'm Kuku Bada. And one blow new plus sing now, Kuku Bada, but Taita Maraga, you are him, you like him, you must vote him, not request him, but you must look him strong, blame the playlist, Bimi here, UMFM. And I can make him through Gonzalo countdowns, Bimi, so UMFM top 4 at 4, top 8 at 8, and even UMFM top 20 countdowns. Okay, so I'm now Kuku Bada Bataita Maraga on the new blessing sing harim. You like him, you know what to do, me talk with him, sir.

0: Agape de Estrato Mas Again Liu Ayo Lewa Ho by McDonald Taila. Ayo Risla Sing Singa Ayo Lewa Ho. I'm now wanting to meet Ray here, Lume FM. Good Wednesday, Stratomas. Now again, Liu. And now we are there. And by you, Mr. Gatim, to be continued. And one plus story me by story now. I like him by his putting me out. You heard him tell the story me by story. Now make sure you put him out. Now you heard him. Now you stay in tune. Because by hearing the story, go, go. Now by you hearing finishing part, blung him in salo this la awa. Yeah, so now stay in tune. Okay, so this la story. And by story, blue one plum man, now one plum Mary. Two plum married. This is a very nice, beautiful Mary Street. Now, this is a man who is a handsome man, straight, handsome looking guy. Anyway, you are married, you are stabbing, you are loving, you are deeply in love. You are stabbing, go. And one fine day, this is a Mary, this is a beautiful Mary, and he is developing some skin disease, low skin. Now, this is a skin disease, I will make him now, Mary will. Lose him this la beauty blong em. Mm-hmm. Amoklo, beauty blam oklo, easy fade away. Ayo, you put me out to be continued. Sorry, I'm by is a go yet.
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Agupla Wednesday Strato Mas Galiu Dis Lufain Chiki Namel Blue Week tu ya Wednesday ya na you have to finish him one more something by you have to finish him today this week ya mas finish him now ha. Ay thank you to mas 17 minutes to 11 and abay misa continue lo this la story blue me about him this la mana Mary tu pla married na tu pla stop na misa mana ya mon pla smart pla man straight Mary ya mon pla beautiful Mary straight and tu pla married tu pla deeply fall in love and tu pla married na tu pla stop how many years tu pla stop on them he come and one time now si Mary emi develop him some pla skin disease lo skin blongem body blongem now this la skin disease lo skin blongem yo klo make him now Mary wo klo lose him this la beauty blongem beauty blongem wo klo fade away yo klo finish ego 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Story and to be continue. You put me out. Stay in tune, na. Hey, Marista Laigu by Saike featuring Dub Wheels. Namel Blue Week, Wednesday, yeah? And I'll put some shit on Skelly Mugloka Mora. It's right now. Here, Lumi FM.

0: want to meet over here, UMFM, a good day, start to mask again, and yeah, hope some serum skill will go right. All right, now by me, try and finish in post time this story, believe me. Okay, lo, this la man on the marry. So now, Muslim Tarangu, man, I'm stop some blind now, mirror, I'm stop some skin, blame, skin disease come up, I'm losing this la beautiness, blong, I'm now, glow fade away, go. So, two plus tap, how many years, two plus tap on them? My name stop some blind, my name stop some, me talk, I'm okay, lose beauty blame just because the skin disease, you go now, I'm Muslim. One blood day, I'm trying to die. Some years later, I'm Muslim, I'm going to die. Now, trying to manage, I'm going to plan him. Go plan him, make him funeral service, blame, I'm planning him finish now, Muslim. My name, but lose this lap, for how many years I've been stop some married, I'll start this lap, yeah. 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Just because the Mary Blue Masao sem me blind, so me no bad look him. 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But actually me shall look him. Now say boy man I'm go yeah. So some more old story I'm say me think him love him. I'm love him blocking something. You know, some by looking beauty blue man or beauty blue Mary name married me. You look him, you like him, the lewa blue strap name married me, I'm not stop on the man. You know, over that time, I'm married. 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Miriam, I'm a beautiful, pretty one, straight.
1: 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Look and text or answering phone call that you drive. Look at car bomb, you go to workshop na. Car bomb go lausik. 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

0: Good day to us again. One time we were here, Lujum FM. 11 o'clock now, yeah. You are right there. You must be right last stop. Hey, man, suppose you know one play you on the road now. Travel established the time at the road. Yep, good day, start you. Now you must take care while you stop and tap one play moving vehicle. A driver, you must drive safely. You can save speed to mass, speed into him. Now you can make him a planty car accident. You can make planty line, lose him life, and like him bugger up just because the speed, that's all. You speed too, you might bump him on line on the side of the road. Doctor, this is a meeting. I'm going to be a bus stop, a bus stop. I'm going to be a bus stop. I'm going to be a bus. I'm going to be a bus. Bus, you know, stop good now. I'm going to be a bus stop. You know, bus stop to the side of the road. I'm just like jump ground. Bus, I'm going to stop. I'm tunnel to the bus. I'm going to be a bus. Mera kamu selo dua way straight eh bus lo gue em tu lah kandane em itu ke fight team tamlo lo kolta ya me an legan open fly lah pe laki true me noga teh em planar belakar bukan baru nantal ya big man stop na em stop alive eh so you think so you too suppose you now you run lo car stop eh you look how team you had good eh you stand lo car tu siram good lo car no kan sangam apa sana lo doan about
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Jay Spet featuring Ukluman, Sanguma and Dab Dab one time Delilah. Hey Delilah, good day.

Good day again, Liu Nao. Yes, you must be true, Liu Yet. I'm not. No one said to team you yet. Hey, 16 minutes past 11. Want to worry here, Liu FM Top Wednesday. Strat Thomas Gan, Liu Big. Good day, Strat Now. Go, Lodis, Lord Boys. Now, look, Round Stop. Lodis, La Blue Platen, Sita, Yellow Pot, Mosby. Lo MAG 050. Good day, Thomas. You go around, Lo Dan, and also Gele. Linus na Liam man look lo round stop plus la time at round blip lo maso right right to grao yeah lo this la blue platen sita MAG 050 Denny and Gele Linus one time Liam group day to mas gan now you must save ya and this la day today yeah this la day straight

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Που συμφιράζουν σκέλε με κλωγό, right, stop. Now, you may get him music combo. Τούπλα different singing all the time. You join him τούπλα on them. Now, me by play him. Me by play him now. Time you hire him. Inside of this, the τούπλα singing me join him on them to play him. One is something by one kind. Okay, so I'm by sharing him 7373 8835. Now talking me one is something you are in the two different things me joining one time. Let me play him and one is something one kind of this music combo. Okay, so me playing first time you are in the you ring me 7373 8835. Okay, man, this like are him.

Okay, now you are in Penisa, 21 minutes past 11. You ring me 7338835. And talking me one something me one kind. Sometimes you me use him. You mean say I'm something clear. But me I'm second time or third time. Now I think me I'm good. Yeah, okay. So I'm again one more time. Now ring me 7338835. One is something. I mean one kind. Lord, this music combo. I'm good.

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And good day again and wanta wa ore here Lume FM 27 minutes past 11 man time to cloro na ra para plus to ba past 11 now eh okay na mi like in bayuring mi 7373835 na you so to kimi eh unem title again one something you want ka this la tupla music eh tupla different things sing me join one time no play me eh music combo blim eh inside lo this la tupla different things sing me play one time eh emba one something one kind harim pastem na bayim sa kim sample back him blim me

0: Morning,
1: but the name you?
0: Sai,
1: you must be yellow maribareksa.
0: Yes.
1: Okay, clean chole. All right, you talk now about only something one kind of this music combo.
0: Okay, the music combo is Kelimam, slap beat the music and one kind.
1: The beat and one kind. Beat the tupla music on them and one kind. Okay, Sai, I'm thinking to you. You got him on Narpato, chlorine, come in, marry more to Pastem, but this like you talk beat the one kind, and I'm in answer me, I'll be in him long.
0: Okay.
1: Yeah, but Narpla ring natin by giving good answer, and I will you are him to her.
0: Okay, what are you?
1: Thank you.
2: Miss Tabla, we agree our sorrow. Named me Emmanuel, Boyo Bori.
1: Emmanuel, okay. All right, lo, you was a restaurant, and you are in Postem, this la music, you are in me, you think was on him? One and one something in one kind?
2: Then meeting in Daniel Billip. Now you feel him too.
1: You think Daniel Billip, what? Come on. Emmanuel, okay. You was a rock. Okay, thank you, but this la answer you talk, I mean, answer me like him, long, but check him on our plot to Berta.
2: Okay.
1: All right, you two ring come help him. Sai one time Emmanuel, Sai lo mari bareks Emmanuel lo ya was ro we work. Talk to me, one is something you want kind lo this music combo to play different sing. Am I harim post them again ring me 7373 8835 am I?

wante wawre Helium FM Rosina itu ya wayu klo play lo klo mie ay gupla de istra Thomas Galiu na mila kimba isa ringi mie em phone no koring stop 7373835 toki mie insalo disla music combo wane something emi wan kai na medisla

0: brother, good brother. 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
0: RJ lo, beautiful madeng.
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0: Okay. 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
1: Yeah, music combo, yep.
0: Music combo, okay. Between us, the first song I'm rhyming, instead of first song I'm rhyming lo, love, love, love, na second song to him, this is Daniela, Daniela, lo.
1: I'm spelling love,
0: M na ma.
1: L-O-V-E.
0: Love.
1: Hey. 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Correct, mas. Correct, all kita. Na, what ni name ligan? 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
0: RJ Kig, Medeng.
1: RJ, RJ, yellow Medeng. Para, ya ubliem clean to mas ting ting blem clear all geta this a day blue to them by all right all geta thank you to mas man some like him long am love him papi love him said John 5 crew man send him love and Daniel Leonard blessing sing am he spell him love L-O-V-E which is correct thank you RJ and you have a top day
0: shout out to good buddy shout out
1: yeah yeah
0: okay only like you just the stalaus hello Robert Tigresh just straight Salmiet, Hotel Lily Kid, Sudo, Deg Deg, Romils, Niblo Bosim House yet, Skelim Skelim, FM staff. Thank you.
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Group na Day Strat Tumas Gen now sa posibuan planaw yung Cloron Lumagi Highway. Ah, yeah, man. This like time to him. Sunny hot nice Tumas to na Euron Lodis Highway to by right strat eh. I top Day Strat go praon lusus sa Tiffany na Poro Asi. Yeah, itla master lo work place ah. Okay, group na Day Li Plato Pla. I'm Sira Wante Miat Wawore Hill UMFM. Na, imi harim now new placing single Justin Wellington. Eyes on me. You are him na you like him. You must vote him or request him. Yeah,

0: And that was Justin Wellington, Eyes on Me. One planning plus sing me arema. You like him both in the request team, sir, for money me at Wawre here, you may fam. All right, now, you may SM Kuti Pastema, as me around lo Facebook, let me look him some little post lo Facebook as a miserim. But this lemon, me look one plan, all serim, and blue one plan construction worker. And this man, a man, Philippines. Na I think I'm got one plus leg bring him a minus or cut him off or boom blow up no blow him or I don't know, but I'm got one plus leg as well, but not plus leg bring him, say use him I'm using mambu, yeah, bamboo, yeah, I'm use him to make him lo leg blame false leg and put him lo la not beside leg blame, so I'm say use him lo go to walk, na use him to walk 2 times I'm stop to walk. I'm work with someone plus construction worker. Na this let me make him say, I'm saying me get some man marry all this stuff despite one kind of challenges also facing life blow or difficulties the body blow also strong him met and also I go to walk na I'm saying him and remind that me sample man marry way you get him good body parts low body blame me where you may go sit down and relax and wait him to solve an arplo man marry lo find him na come give him you me. While you think him this little line where only he got him one plus arm, only got him one plus leg, but only keep on go to work. Lo look out him family blong all. So why na you may line got good leg and you may sit down and relax and wait him on arplo to solve come give him you me.
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0: Stratton once again. One time we were here on UM FM. 3 minutes to 12. Na top day strat na gupraon lo susa MJ Malin Joskins and also mas bata Richard tu ko raon to member 008 Takwa. Gupo day ni susa MJ na bata Richard and not forgetting to pro Rob one time boys bring him lokala boys. Ay na wawar J gupo day tulu yung mas tap lo badili. Okay na Emma one time yung wawar here UM FM stop study na stay in tune because coming up shortly by yung sa gatim UM FM 12 o'clock news come lo PNG Ausbung come to be the support strap lo Vodafone put him out harim and also harim to all sports news being to come lo PNG Ausbung come to be the support strap lo True Kai yung mas harim news sa wana hawe what's happening in and around our country ito yung news ta yung harim news by keeping you updated lo wani mo something mag lo come up even in our country being PNG overseas one time. A good day strap you and lunch over now and you must take him lunch be seriously. Sometimes you say walk, even lunch you come to baby walk yet. No, you need him rest. So do go out and you know maybe some drinks or kind of some kai kai or snacks about and then you come back to walk. No one say walk as well you go your name.
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5: Good plat bello time, me Katrina and Jelly. Australia in now walk long actively supporting Papua New Guinea behind long country walk long move forward one time senis blungem go long climate resilient development. Display looking 1+2 day climate resilient green growth strategy validation workshop. It been come up long lay and in it long climate finance initiative for resilience na sustainable transition project where Australia yeti fund him long soim strong plan work partnership one time PNG long adapt long climate change. Papua New Guinea's Mineral Resources Authority he been give him talk warning of some submarine volcano where he stop inside long Bismarck Sea and he stop active yet behind long pumice. He walk long Karamapim all areas long Manus province na tsunami risk and he stop on top. Rabaul Volcanological Observatory, he talk eruption along Titan Ridge Volcano inside long North Central Bismarck Sea, and he been start long June 2nd, going up June 4th. Talk sing out he go long public, long share him all full situation report, nalo noken behind him all German talk he walk around long social media. All man made inside long nation's capital, he can now got easy access long all specialist medical care, long Metoria Clinic behind him partnership work he come up name long NCD Provincial Health Authority na Port Moresby General Housing. This plot work partnership he aim long bring him come all expert treatment. He go inside long community na long down in pressure long main housing. Clinic manager he talk osem display initiative by helping big patru long give him best local healthcare delivery especially along all people inside long Motu Koitabu na all surrounding communities. Government long PNG in Australia he now work boom one time long make him sure all pikinini one time disabilities is stop included long all schools na communities. This partnership he focus long make him easy long all long kiss him right halibim na make him sure all he can got access go long all equipment na technology or some all wheelchairs na hearing aids. Only look now long strong in display services so that all pikinini he can fit in good long all schools now communities blong all na pilim hamamas na comfortable. Now long once all water news behind long El Nino by start close to time all weather forecasters he talk out of semi lukosem Mariana Islands by experiencing 3 to 5 typhoons na 7 pla tropical cyclones long display year. Long display all officials he talk strong sem all man Mary must prepare good long display na maintaining all emergency plans na supplies supposed to through display heavy e come up.
4: 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Ika want them new plan look PNG house boom. 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
5: Harley Quinn see now hold him strong top spot inside long Capital Rugby Union A grade competition behind long MEBN win inside long round 6 against him Ruswin Crusaders one time final score 22-5. Now one time minor premiership you walk long come close to display now come up one play exciting race long look him supposedly can hold him strong display position. Now long NRL Broncos star fullback Rhys Walsh he kiss him call back long join him Queensland squad long game 2 where he kiss him sport long teammate Ezra Mem. Walsh he stop long contention long pillar yosem 18 men and display give him big play boost long Queensland side.
4: He come one time new play look the PNG house boom. UMFM Sports News, one time true guy.
5: Yes, now I'm below time now. Time long strong in bell.
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7: You story. PNG House Boom I bring him come to you.
5: Hello, now welcome back long Narapla You Story program. Long this week, you may look him super El Nino, any time long a big blood drought or plessy dry, and we come up here long Pacific region, na Papua New Guinea, and you may too by looking this big blood drought I bagarap him you may. This pla am all expert blong weather na climate itok pinis na tu yumi harim long parliament sitting last week am all members too itok talk long this pla na one am kind of rot now by government blue yumi by kissim time this pla weather I bagarapim yumi time all kaikai long garden I die na warai ron sort. So this pla week am yumi talk long this pla topic na ask him suppose government should start now long straight him or something start prepared long give him halivim long all community kisim bagarap na ino long wait in up last minute am now by yumi harim talk he come long minister blong disaster na emergency Dr. Billy Joseph who said by talk long how government he walk long prepare or stop ready long El Nino.
8: At this stage, the national government has not committed or allocated specific funding for El Nino preparedness and response activities. However, the National Disaster Center, in collaboration with relevant government agencies and partners, continue to monitor the situation closely and undertake assessment and preparedness activities in provinces currently under El Nino watch. Accordingly, no funds have been released or committed to provincial administrations or provincial disaster committees specifically for El Nino preparedness and response to date. The government remains committed to monitoring the evolving situation and appropriate intervention and funding support will be considered should the situation escalate and require coordinated national response. As part of the government's preparedness mechanism for anticipated El Nino conditions, the national government has established the National ENSO, ENSO Task Force under the direction of the Chief Secretary and oversight of the National Security Authority. The task force is responsible for coordinating preparedness and planning, assessments, information sharing, and response arrangements relating to the potential impacts of El Nino. The government's operational preparedness activities are focused on risk monitoring, assessments, awareness, and interagency coordination.
5: Nam to solu harim pinis, Minister Blong Disaster na Emergency, Dr. Billy Joseph. Thank you, long harim blong you. Na harim again tomorrow, time one pla, save man long displa topic, by talk more lo one em something must come up long stop ready.
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Good day again, you know, top Belo Time Strat. Now, I want to worry here, you may FM, na, yeah, opus him, Belo Time, Leo Klugo, right, Strat, lo, number three, Leo Klugo, stop, long, and, yeah, M, by him says, Kalim, some promenade, lo, music, lo, this, la, Belo Time, ago, and, you miss Kalim, poster now, Leonard Kanya, one time, Abu Liu 741, blah, blah, sing, sing, inside, lo, this, la, 40th, anniversary EP, long, we have been launching, lo, Friday night, gam, go finish, yeah, lo, Port Moresby. Good day, go, lo, Judah, woman, berry, and all the hard working staff, lo, PNG Port, stop, lo, or obey now must come up in this report must be top day to mass now 13 minutes past 12.

0: Want to worry here, you may fam, Innocent Thomas by Tassicat, featuring one demo recorded with the singing underneath Loaded Sounds Productions, produced by Snooks Wilson. And now, top bell time, straddle you. You can ring me, line semi open, 7373-8835. Ring me, na you talk me, when is something you oklo evim, lo, lance our blue now, lo, this the time, meta. Feel free, yeah, you kaga when is something stop, yeah, or you oklo, son of nothing, you know, rest him you at lo, this the lance our two, lo, one map two, you can ring me, 7373-8835. You may some play, you may mansis lo wind still, na you may relax as well, wait the time to go back and lo walk.
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0: It's a good little time, Thomas Ganley. One time, wow, Ray here, Lugium FM. And thank you so much, Leo Klo. Keep him company on to me. Hope that this is a of you. Okay, go right straight. One of you, Klo, put him out. Stop. 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You may remember past them.
1: Good luck, Mr. ATS, Samurai Vlog 365.
0: Namely you?
1: Namely me, Kilo Fair.
0: Kilo, it's okay. You're clear, you want him to lance.
1: Frying flour about the drink with the pizza about coffee.
0: Hey man, frying flour again, the lancer again. All right. Okay, and you talk. But you think you said now, Lodisla, a bit of time?
1: Yeah. You think you're going to manage it, Lomongo Mind, 6 and 5 years. Antista, Namok, Cyborg, Kiboy, Justin, Alkin, over a manage it, 6 and 5 years.

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0: Nice per day, Stratgen. Ito, Bilo time now, Liu. One time, wow, Ray, here, Liu FM. All right, now, Yumi, Lu PNG FM, Yumi, let's talk big, let's talk thank you. True, Lu. Who said you've been buying ticket, you've been go look him, 20th Yumi FM PNG Music Awards. You've been come up, now go finish, and I've been one for big, the success. So, you think I'm low, Yumi FM, Yumi, support him, local artist, Dimi, Now, every year, me plus I give him, looks away long, all, So, semi plan now, like, talk big, let's talk thank you, true. Who said you've been go attend him, 20th Yumi FM PNG Music Awards, you've been come, now go finish. Nah, mila tau thank you lo sa buy him ticket. Nah, thank you true lo la atis sa bin perform lo this night. And slum sa ji na tabin tuni. Thank you true to lo partner sponsors bermipla Rapid Phone Samsung, Able Home and Office, True True Wara, New Guinea Ice, Office of Census PNG, na Trans Pacific Assurance. Na also la na lo la support sponsor bermipla Lamana Hotel, Trophy House, Budget Rental Car. Trans Beauty International, na this la event them now FM Legend FM PNG House Boom Magic Factory been support him, na total event company been manage him. Thank you to Mas Lusa Dimi been gonna attend him this la big music event in Chalo country Dimi, the 20th UMFM PNG Music Awards been come na go finish. Na by Misa we catch up again lo next year awards night again.
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0: Na ispalansa wa gain liu wante wa ore here liu mfm thank you liu klista poro wante miyet lo disalansa wa you know lansa wa on the perfect time where and by you resetting button liu resetting button yeah you reset yourself lo so walk you make him throughout the day come or you stop the school or is like and you come chim lunch break liu and then you reset again and you go and I go continue again now also I think lunch time I think one pla good time where you, know, you buy go sana ponto more friends blue you spend him time blue ponto more just for this lunch hour and then go back and go stop to work again now is one pla well prepared lunch and can brighten him this la stressful day blue
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10: Madia ho! 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

0: 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Good day, Stratumas Gan Liu. I 4 minutes to one. So, 1 o'clock sharp strat and by him segatim Lium FM. 1 o'clock news, come to PNG House, boom. Come on to big the support strat of Vodafone. Make sure you put him on a harim. And also, all sports news, bimmy want them true kai. You come to lo PNG House, boom. You must put him on harim, sawen hawe. What's happening in and around our country? Yeah, and also, all sports news, bimmy to put him on harim. Na yeah, I'm Lonar Besaid. Na after that straight, I'm by Isa Siraun, Arim UMFM High School Eats. I'm all singing by bringing memories, blue go low time you've been sa Stalo High School. Okay. All right, na eh, you got to post where all the sharing low social media stuff. On top, low Paglum Adventist Secondary School. Yeah, I'm a big fight. You could come up on top of hub. Paglum Adventist Secondary School list up a low outskirt the mountain again. Low Mulbaya District, low Western Islands Province. And fight come up between low islanders, Mandy Tari Wabek and Olain Hagen yet. So, and fight come up na result team. Some like and big bagarap low sumatin antar lab. So, suppose you want play where you got him. Pikin ini o ampla susau bartai school antap lo Paglum Adventist Secondary School. You try ring him na check him all stop right or what's the latest antap lo Paglum Adventist Secondary School.
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13: Good afternoon, 1 o'clock news. Me, Kirby David. Australia now work long actively supporting Papua New Guinea beyond the country. Work long move forward, eagle on climate resilient development. At this point, look at 1+2 days, a climate resilient green growth strategy validation workshop. It being come up long lay underneath long climate finance initiative, long resilience, a sustainable transition project where Australia yet is funding. Blong showcase in strong work partnership one time Papua New Guinea now long adapt to eagle long climate change. PNG's Mineral Resource Authority you've been given talk warning on some submarine volcano where he stopped inside the Bismarck Sea and he stopped active yet behind long only walk long karamapim all areas along Manos province na tsunami risk 2 ME stop along Displa. Rabaul Volcano Observatory itok eruption along Titan Ridge Volcano inside the north central Bismarck Sea and we've been start on June 2nd. He go long June 4th. Tossing out, he go long public, long sharing all full situation report, na long knocking behind him, all gammon talk talk where he walk around long social media. All man married inside the nation's capital, he can now get easy access, he go long specialist medical care, long Metoria Health Center, here long Hanwa Bada. Behind in partnership work we come up now along NCD Provincial Health Authority, now Port Moresby General Hospital display work partnership, and we aim to bring him calm all expert treatment along go inside along our community and along down in pressure along main house sick. He look him Metoria Clinic Manager he talk also awesome display initiative by Halvin Big Patrol giving best local health care delivery, especially along people who stop in Salomoto Koitabu area. Now all surrounding communities. Government of Papua New Guinea in Australia work one time long making sure all picking any one time disability is stuff included long schools and communities belong you. This new partnership is focused on making easy long all picking any long kissing right out of him now making sure all he got access to all equipment and technology also wheelchair now all hearing aid. All look now long strong display service so that all picking any can fit. And he can get him to opportunity long all school and also participate inside long all communities belong Yumi. Now he can feel him amama safe and comfortable. Regional news, Biarlo El Nino, it been start close to time on weather focus. He took out Osem, Iluko, St. Marian Islands by experiencing 3 galon 5 blow typhoons, 7 blow tropical cyclone long display here. The display officials talk strong long man Mary long up he must really good the display big play heavy whereby he come up and to long maintain him all emergency plants na supply suppose all through by bungim display all big play heavy where he stop in focus.
12: I come on them new blue look PNG house boom you may film news on them Vodafone connect on them best data network all get a day. 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
13: Hello Queens team in our Olim Strong top sport inside long CRU rugby union play. Long A grade competition beyond long MEB win inside round number 6 against the Rushing Crusaders. Final score 22-5. Now one time minor premiership we walk long come close to. This tonight you can one play exciting race. Looking suppose all again all of me at this position blue all. Broncos start fullback Reese Walsh looking at me kiss him call back along join him Queensland squad long game number 2 where me kiss him spot long. Teammate Asia Mam. Walt is up longer contention, longer pillar, also 18 men, and display giving big boost long Queensland Maroons.
12: He come one time, new plan look, the PNG Ausbung. You may have sports news, one time true high.
13: Now, open some news, man. Sunny, me hot no through here. Nice one, is you speedy go come long walk blow you along lunch break last blah hours, blung and make sure you. Sana blong plastic call long drink of call wara you malo legally past time before you continue to walk long avenue millions you are around with this hot sun. All right, that was the Philippines News to Sports. You come to Pinch House Bong, name your fam. Good plavin on you.
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1: 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Boy can arm again. UMFM High School Hits bring him all memories go back. Lo time you may be in Sawestap lo high school. You got him all good lo nice lo memories be me. Time you Sawestap lo high school. Sample good lo friends. By you meet him time you stop lo school. Yeah, sample kind of experience too by you experience him. Time you stop low high school. So tomorrow again, put him your harim UMFM high school leads.
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Hey, I'm crewman Wesley John. Na but Lagu James, good la they start live all get that man. Kimi are request them gigantic hybrid oro kaiba by Maxi J. Yarem di la sing are more lyrics from yang tua. I'm singing lo oro butterfly, yeah.

Tewa Warei here on UMFM, Giantic Hybrid Oro Kaiba by Naxi J. And now, lo, this Wednesday afternoon. All right, now, you think, Mosem, you should have put money at Warei here on UMFM. Now, you got him some plug-in or menace where you may must have to use him. Some plug-in, you know, so use him, menace, blame, yeah. But I say, Mamila, Dr. Glodis, you think, time you sit around, stop now, umploman, kama, or say, umplan, new plug, man, or Mary, or visit, I'm come to look you, I'm come now, say, I'm like, shake and leave you. You know, can sit down. Yet na you shaken lungem, you stand up. 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

Wantewa Warei here, UMFM, and that was Sugar Dust featuring New Bias, Yanguru Ragua. I'm titled by Lila Sing Sing. He's up at UMFM Fresh. You like him, vote him or request him. You may buy looking strong. I'm the playlist for me here, UMFM. Yanguru Ragua by Sugar Dust featuring New Bias. A good day, Stratumas Galiu. Thank you so much for keeping company with me. Big good day now. Good from Lo Bata Denny. A good day, Lee. Now, one time this little boy, so look around. One time, stop there. Liam Linus Nagele. Lo MAG050, this is a blue plat 10 sita. Then Gele, Linus, and Liam.

0: Good evening, Stradley Boss. 8 minutes to two. Wante wawore hii ya Lium FM. Avinu Nico Brown lo Dan Gele na Linus Wantem Liam lo MAG 050 disla blue pla 10 sita ipla lo wana map now. Okay, so sila on blimi ba close to kamar reo siam tu but sabo siyo on the road now disla time yet. Yeah, be safe on the road. Yeah, no kensa speed him car to mas sabo siyo drive or you walk about side lo road to always be away lo car go kam lulu good na cross him road. No can say every time you lose thing busy your mobile phone walk about because some time by you bump him car or car bump him you.
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0: wote waborehia UMFM na ipeni simtu usira umbli minawe lo UMFM Sunrun. So give him space again now loka kelar vakasti in the house loka msira wante miyulo narupla sayed lo miyat. Thank you lo usa through you bin sira wante miyat wawore lo this day today. Na usa do glory nyumi, thank you truly you. Bayi mi catch up again tomorrow again, one kind time, lo number one takusin radio station bin nami UMFM. By him, Sasira, on Proporo Gena. So, you know, I'm not able to week finish now. Now, whatever but you have to complete him, you must work strong. Now, finish him now because I'm able to week finish tomorrow now. I'm by go, now go, by go, weekend, all get again. So, by you finish him all work now, by you, Malalo, now by you rest well too, the weekend. Now, guide to come out, finish too, now. Some blast, I'm able to line finish. Anyway, you may catch tomorrow again.
1: 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I am
2: 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You think this was son of Lord Saike, Holim Tambololon Tarausis. Mama, I'm 7 less, all get along me, Harim this la, since in, blow one pala time, maybe ask him, Mama, enough you give me one pala money, and me look strong on me, and me talk, you like money, no one, and me talk, oh, me like buy him one pala trousers. What kind of trousers? You got plenty trousers, and talk, no, got me like buy him triple C trousers. And me shake him head blend, and me look strong on me, and me talk, all narapla, only worry him this la, triple C trousers, and by look good, lo all. Now you, this la, mania, you like worry him triple C trousers, and all get all cow go back, lo, go to the market, my cup, so I go down the road, yeah.
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Eyüp efendim Walkabout. Alan Train ile Yavin on a kickstarting of a Walkabout. Blue me Mary Doe. In up you come up. Kekeni blo mio. Be my kekeni. Hello, welcome inside on Walkabout. Alan Train ile Yavin on. Hope sit down, skilling blue you one time. Wawarei been all right as well. And joining me inside the London Walkabout in Upland 7 o'clock design.

0: Walkabout along the trendy avenue, bringing me you around, scaling me avenue here on autonomous region of Rabogan Vale one time, Mangi Kongara, or a long canny. Was only walk on Halloween, big club Baratablen, Kin Blotolai, Rock Leonard Canny, along celebrating 40 years of Len. Big play achievement and long music inside long country long this little time yet. All right, time believe in all on scale can ask him believe me inside along light him the survey, my land, my country. Now you may round here on autonomous region of Bougainville. Suppose you may talk like Calablo Balus here on Jackson's Bless Palus on Port Moresby. How long am I taking you may tupla long touch down on Buka Airport? 7373-8835 M number you can call now.
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0: 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Yeah, hope Trine Yavroni, all right. So, plenty of you, look him, Balusi, put down, long morning, some play walk long wait yet. I think I put down long 3 o'clock, some play long 4 o'clock, some play long 5 o'clock. Mark Blue, you will on Lucim House earlier, this Latin Tina, it all comes strong, but you must make him sure you finish your walk, Blue, you pass time, eh? No good, all by cutting hour, Blue, you, yeah. All right, you will come back, Skellim. Ask him, you me, inside alone, light him the savvy, my land, my country, he's all back him, you me, how long am I taking you, will on touchdown alone, Buka Airport. One black country, you me, talk him, 2 hours, 35 minutes. Naraplay talk 2 hours, 40 minutes. Naraplay talk, suppose you make him connection flight, and by 5 hours, 15 minutes. Oh, if I go to the lay, go to Hoskins, go to Togua, by come or several, Buka, and by take him 5 hours, 15 minutes. Oh, okay. Thank you, Londe, Toksave, Yukade. Narapla talk the fastest, and by New Guinea, by taking 1 hour, 40 minutes. Okay. So 1 hour, 40 minutes, direct flight. Direct flight here along the nation's capital on Jackson's Place Palus and a touchdown along Buka Place Palus. 1 hour 40 minutes, that's the fastest. Okay, thank you. Along online, take part inside along the ask him, align him, the summit, my land, my country. You've been trying, you don't get through, not get bell heavy. You get not a flask, you believe me, one kind time tomorrow, you know.
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2: Long Papua New Guinea, knockout one plus police officer is tap on top of law. Ogeta officer must behind him law. One kind of some Ogeta citizen. Division Blue Internal Affairs in now work the testimony police officer long alcohol na drug. Display he help him all police officer belong you me lo stop ready got good thing thing na stop ready long help him you. Royal Papua New Guinea Constabulary he got zero tolerance long passing corruption na make him no good work. Suppose one officer broke him law or using power blame lo make him passing no good talk out. You got right to report him display. Talk him Internal Affairs Directorate. Look him official website belong Royal Papua New Guinea Constabulary long pine him how you can make him report. Talk blue he got big play impact. Report him all no good passing na amba help him lo come up in police force where Papua New Guinea by God pride lamb. Talk out, not stop safe. This is Talk Talk, he come along Royal Papua New Guinea Constabulary.
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0: The beautiful Thomas Shine Olsen Kali Popo Lighthouse, yeah. This is a light here, so yeah. It's a make him and plant him. It's a touchdown along Madan by Masco. Look him too. Hey, beautiful, beautiful, na beautiful Thomas. Make him na old Puk Puk too. It's a hang him up, lo yara DY, also in Flying Fox. All mad by looking at talk. Oh. Please, so what am kind lon puk puk ya? Am supposed to stop lo wara ya no gat? Am hang em up lo yar diwa? Thank you. Hello, Harry. Blow you here, Lord. Beautiful Madan. Make him sure you be keeping town. Blow you me clean always. Hey. Yeah, Kahneman, policeman yet, Eugene, when I walk go past, I'll make him sure town blue, you may stop clean, so you may all get a boom one time now. You may cooperate and keep him town clean always. Anyway, yeah, story blue, you may on Kalibobo Lighthouse, and only been unveiled him, he go back on the year 1959. And on the commemorate him, the soul, all hard work, all efforts, all coast watches, where only been losing life, blow, long time, blow, World War II, where all is have a was on all coastal, blow, Madan. Also, this lamb, in memory of all this, all coast watches. Who's actually been losing life law, World War II. And nice love it on, along all going to get here on beautiful Madan. And you too, you walk along the stop, cruise around, along one him up, make him sure look out, him walk about, blow you.
1: 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You peel him through.
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0: Walk about along the 3 day avenue. No one plant nice place since in Halloween Yumi, where planting along Yumi is of like expressing the soul, admiration of Yumi along one plant narapla. And this place is a go one time all feelings bro you two way time you look him this you look him like him this la man or like him this la Mary but you holy mem strong don't live a brain all time hey because some people all yeah man all line law halfway you missed up lo and then well you talk to plenty lo and yeah but time me meet him you face to face now you smart and smile and win him level blue you and you too you win him level blue and that's how you capture him relationship hey feelings blah em na you be to blah now by stop friendship can hey the only thing now I'm also no maintaining this la love na trust alone that you na partner blue you hey this la by stop for a very long time plenty time you must have got all la cross namel on you meet but this la cross namel on you meet yeah you must have him all right only cross namel on you me let me show you sign blood or some good blood relationship. Hey, now this la all cross fight ways of a go over to Mars now. Rousey Morgan or Cargo na Tromo go outside there. This la you know true love ya, and German love ya. So make him sure you na partner blue you stop Hamamas all time. Hey, legally cross. Next day now, it will have a must not stop again because it's healthy for the relationship and a good place sit down along behind time. Big love, you know, you go on DHL. Hello. You go on DHL 031 Barnabas. Hello, you're right. DHL 032 Murray. DHL 035 Lago George. Hello, the original hardworking man Mary. Lord put most we warehouse yet and throughout along country. Thank you. Son Mibra like him Kake M Tavian Tuni one time Psyche solo. Oh na dirty fingers, yeah. All right, no worries. And by you mix him a little malolo, now by you miscell him, along Narapla side. But thank you. All get all hard work and stuff, blue you me, along the HL right throughout the country.
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8: 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You kid up na helping me na make a sampler walk past them. No good by phone and bounce the ground.
9: 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You believe.

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All get along at DHL, yeah, thank you. Hello, a good play company. Welcome, you me to Inzel and how you be make him a school run. All the bus drivers, blow school bus, make him sure no can speed to Marseille. Scale him now, Ireland wives, since in the story blows.

0: talk about and one person saying that way is bringing back all the memories of maybe a long time and maybe is have had a music through on the old favorite old cassette say and this last time you know got more now way go finish anyway Nerani Masani Mama Masalai and we got one plus new plus since in there since in calling me to me go. But you know Harim yet. You need to put him here, huh? Well, me call him in past time. Stand by.
1: Hey, it's Mariani. You've reached my voicemail. Leave a message at the tone, and I'll call you right back.
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0: Pablo mi, you know, getting jealous about me go all same. 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Ooh, me look him to you, get a skin garage from me, a sun up, yeah, honest. Yeah, you like him since then? Make him sure you put him hand mark learn. All right, inside the lot, walk about 3 days, you don't have time, blow you me. I want to tell him to ask him, blow you me, inside the lot, talk in the silence. All right, click half. Talk more is about talk English. We walk on scale him. Landslide victory. Landslide victory. How about you, Miss Kelly? Alan talk is in. Well, here we got three plans. Answer K, answer A, na answer S. Answer K, come look him ground broke. Come look him ground broke. Answer A, up him name na give him support. Up him name na give him support. Na answer is supporters Hamamas alone big pula win blo M. Supporters Hamamas lo big pula win blend. So when a man say by you meet to play, lock him in. Answer K, answer A or answer S. Well, meeting also remember answer A, yeah. Up him name na give him support, eh? You think also one of them? You want Bello? Huh? No God. Okay, so what am I answer by you lock him in? Answer K, answer A, your answer is 7373-8835 M number you can call now.
1: So you poor lock him one
2: 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Nipa la harim you me FM, na you? Sa harim too.
1: Me harim? Lick. Tanoya. Muskila glamar krakra.
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0: 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Walk about 2 to 7. One day, we'll talk a lot about Kashi in the house.
1: Scream 2.

Welcome back to London 3 in the afternoon. Skill him nothing through one time. King David, one time, won't get a sip to heal on Rainbow Market yet. And all get all the TK, blow me stuff are in about 2A. You may stop. Robert Donovan. Almangi Madania, man, since in good through. Talk place, will you me, hey? Skelly, ma'am, come good, nothing through. Handmark, blue the soul. Big little talk, how much can you go on the pits here? Salim, regards to you on the Bratable and Mangi Kerem, my stuff, Harry Bate here on the Kimbe. And we look him in. The answer is supporters Habamas along big polar wind blend. All right, landslide victory. Yeah, I'm legally cap. Talk monkey see me walk along scaly land inside along Tokilia Silence. Thank you. Along take part. And plenty of you may look him in. The answer is. And you know, got one play behind me. Now look him in. The answer A. Hey. I think answer from me, but put down long way outside, eh? If you come back and ask him, get another plastic, you may one kind time tomorrow, you know.

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You peel him too. Pasim ai harim solwara buru pilim colwin m by 1 kain tasol time you drink Mr. Eaton's Coco Pine trupla coconut wara only blend him want a fresh pineapple only pack him good through lo one pla refreshing 330 milliliters bottle inus with tumas m or right straight you malolo.

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4: Loia, connecting ko na saiwe o bien 36 37 38 39 310 o gura bura lo pagui na bien tu mai tisipi gura igunta bura lo amundi one bell street you me fair.

0: having on, and I won't blow all a big name and group of blow you me hell on the 80s, that 90s, almighty hell on the Arlo Town. Now, pop on data, call him all yet Arlo Pops, using the soul three letters. Hablo Old Town, hablo Tupla Province, yet Arlo Town, na pop on data. Yeah, nice live room through on you, uncle. Every time, bro, you be to blah now. Elon Skellim can ask him, bro, you be inside Elon Minecraft. You ready? All right. So, Lickly Cap ask him, what up something? Emmy got four pola pinga, and now one pola mama pinga. 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Emmy knows of a last up life or alive. What up something? Emmy got four pola pinga, and now one pola mama pinga. That's all. Emmy knows top life or alive. Me give me 5 seconds time for you start now. Aha, time up. What a man say you sim? No got ya. 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Answer you me like you learn them hand glove. You saw me this little hand gloves, yeah? And we got four plus finger, and one plus mama finger, too. That's all. Emmy no stop live, hey. You may come back and ask him again, and not a blast him, but you may inside on Minecraft one kind time tomorrow, you know.
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0: 40 years of analog music, 1986 coming up on 2026, and make him a history and celebrate him. You know, history, that's all. But milestone achievement, Blair, along music inside, along the country. All right, bring him time, bring him back him start 4 o'clock. 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

0: have one time, one and only Keka. 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

0: coming on, and I'm bringing back all the taste and style from music. 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George Telek and Mamua MBE, since in Anita Lorna Copex, the in house entertainment. 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Speed has no friends. All right. Emmy straightforward reminding me with us all. Speed, Emmy no got friend there. Yeah. All right. So make him sure you know can speed to mass. Hey, tell him that's all. Family blue you all by waiting me you on house here. Yeah. So no can abrusim limit you walk on the round line. Right inside Lon City, na inside Lon Town too. Road safety, Emmy no game by Yumi play lo yane. Also him na Yumi must teen him this la all time. Road safety, Emmy safety blo you na me.
1: 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No good car bomb, you go lo workshop na. Car bo go lao sick. True. 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

0: You hide low way, now that's all you showing peace, to call say me no good blood, dada. Oh, the boy, by name dada now. Inside lot work about Dylan Trinde Yavin on, and you have also you can in upload a win one time Pacific. What you need to make him member? 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Now draw by come up on number 10 day blue moon July 2026. Also, the son of no can miss out. You need to hurry up. Now go, now buy him Pacific laundry powder or Pacific soap 6 packs now.
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0: having a sip here on Rainbow Market. Robert Darabin, one of them gedics, I take your skelly mem come good nothing through, hand mark blow you the sword. All right, stop, stand by. Lick time. We come here on a new blow, look, and design blow PNG house moon. You may find my news one time, big blow Halloween, blow Vodafone, connect one time, best data network. All get a day, all big blow story, blow you may blow today, police arrest him. 20 correctional service officers here on the nation's capital, Port Moresby. Harry Molo knows that one time to some blow a big story, blow you may blow today. Now all sports news, blow you may come one time, big blow Halloween, blow true kai.
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4: Avenue show me, Kirby David, one time 5 o'clock news. Australia. Pardon me, police, the Olympus in 20 plus correctional service personnels behind one plus overnight disorderly conduct incident were involving illegal firearm discharge, assault and a threat against him. One walk block all, multiple families block all here along Port Moresby. At Rotisi Talk, display heavy, it been start yet long as barracks before MEB go big plan. Long this time, police talk no got look bail, display of faces by facing criminal charges and disciplinary action one time. National Volunteer Service is now extending New Guinea Islands outreach blongan Eagle along East New Britain province where you look him and single out long partner organizations and the professional volunteers long Olympus got support service delivery inside long rural communities. This my initiative and we go in line one time decision belong NEC where he aim long put him out long field all skilled Papua New Guineans. He got on all key sectors, including health, education, agriculture, and community development. Australia now work long actively supporting Papua New Guinea behind long country work long move forward long go long climate resilient development. This way, looking to today's climate resilient green growth strategy validation workshop. It will come up long lay underneath long climate finance initiative along resilience and a sustainable transport project where Australia yet to fund him long showing strong blow work partnership one time Papua New Guinea na to long halvim lo adapt to climate change. PNG Mineral Resource Authority, you've been given talk warning on some submarine volcano where he's sub inside of Bismarck Sea and is still active yet along a display time. We look him and we walk along a part of yet in the Karama people areas along Manos province and to a costume tsunami risk along the display time. Rebel Volcano Observatory took eruption along Titan Ridge, a volcano inside north central Bismarck Sea, and we've been started on June 4th. June 2nd. Toxic article of public, long sharing more full situation report. Now long, no can be animal gammon talk talk where you walk around long social media. News for one Solwara behind long El Nino, but he start close to time or weather focused. He took out all some illocosum Mariana Islands inside of Pacific by experiencing 3 or 5 blue typhoons and a 7 blue tropical cyclone longer display here. Let us play looking for officials. He talks strong long man Mary, long Mariana, long Olimas look out to more let prepare good lo display big full heavy, whereby bung him all before long El Nino. Olimas maintain him all emergency plans and supplies. Suppose display all doctor get through and all display big full heavy by bung him all in a long time.
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4: Kramer, Apex Brothers only remain unbeaten behind on 6 rounds of long Pepsi Capital Rugby Union Premier Grade competition. Only defeating Rushwing Crusaders 29-15 long stop long top long ladder. Alo Queens on the movie along second place, 18-16 win over long KMK Juggernauts, while Theodist MBB Marlins Ali also remain unbeaten, recording 24-13 victory over long MR Ethan Wanderers. Dolphins halfback Isaiah Katoa, Iloki Mimics release along New South Wales camp. Namu said Longo Pillai, one time team Longamlo Friday night clash. Time Dolphins might go up against him, Roosters.
3: He come on them, new plan look look, the PNZ Ausbung. UMFM Sports News, one time true guy.
4: Now, look, it is the news, we should be up a nice plan. What does he have in me? Opposite walk about longer, this plan, we're back. All right, Miss Away. Rush or Lock Avenue, please. You look at him, you had pocket blow you, balloon blow you. Na you yet too, you look at him, you had good tour. Suppose you got him all stops long walking along the way before you reach your house. I'm the Salipinis of News and Sports. Good planning on.
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7: Hello, now welcome back Long Narapla U Story Program. Long this week, you may look him super El Nino, any time long a big drought or plessy dry, and we come up here long Pacific region, na Papua New Guinea, and you may too by looking this big drought, I bagarap him you may. This pla am all expert long weather na climate itok pinis na tu yumi harim long parliament sitting last week am all members too itok talk long this pla na one am kind of rot now by government blue yumi by kissim time this pla weather I bagarapim yumi time all kaikai long garden I die na wara I ron sort. So this pla week, M Yumi Tok Tok, long this pla topic, na ask him, suppose government should start now long straight him or something, start prepared long give him halivim long all community kissing bagarap, na ino long wait in up last minute. M now, by Yumi Harim Tok Tok, he come long minister, blong disaster na emergency, Dr. Billy Joseph, who said by Tok Tok long how government he walk long prepare or stop ready long El Nino.
8: At this stage, the national government has not committed or allocated specific funding for El Nino preparedness and response activities. However, the National Disaster Center, in collaboration with relevant government agencies and partners, continue to monitor the situation closely and undertake assessment and preparedness activities in provinces currently under El Nino watch. Accordingly, no funds have been released or committed to provincial administrations or provincial disaster committees, specifically for El Nino preparedness and response to date. The government remains committed to monitoring the evolving situation, and appropriate intervention and funding support will be considered should the situation escalate and require coordinated national response. As part of the government's preparedness mechanism for anticipated El Nino conditions, the national government has established the National ENSO, ENSO Task Force under the direction of the Chief Secretary and oversight of the National Security Authority. The task force is responsible for coordinating preparedness and planning, assessments, information sharing, and response arrangements relating to the potential impacts of El Nino. The government's operational preparedness activities are focused on risk monitoring, assessments, awareness, and interagency coordination.
7: Nam to Solu Harim Pinis, Minister Blong Disaster Na Emergency, Dr. Billy Joseph. Thank you, Long Harim Blong Yu. Na Harim again tomorrow, time one pla, save man long display topic by Tok Tok Mo, lo one em something must come up long stop ready.
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9: Akira, you tasol.

And therefore, to the latter, we go on all get all one to clear him. Stop hiding about. Thank you. A lot of good company, blue you. And that too, I go on you. Suppose you've been in upload joining me for a long news time yet. Big plan talk. I'm a mass. And therefore, to the latter, I go on brother Christopher Harrow Wari. One time, beginning boy, Chile, and we're going to drive, we're going to house here, it's on the radio number, NAG195, tin him to all, you know, point Nangu. You walk on, stop hurrying about inside Lone City, like you people are nothing through, yeah. Hey, big love, we don't do it, go on, all girls, bro, you mean on BSV, Waigani Drive yet, Angela, you go on, Asanet, one time, Denica, SJ, Jessica, Rachel, you know, forget him too, team leader, blah, all Alice, enjoy my afternoon, along this time. Thank you, along the Harim, you me too, and, you go on, Lick, blow me at, Macchiao, you walk on, Markham, course, Kennedy too, eh? All right, inside London's Lawa, you may scale him to Galassi Music. What I'm sensing by you, Miss Kelly, and what I'm meaning through blow this lesson in them, blow legally time, but to scale him now, Shazi blow one soul, what I blow you mail on 2005 first music awards, and now Lord, this year 2026, you may bring him and come back. Since it called me, I'm still like yet.

All kind sinsin alon pinisimo all get all lo wari blo yumi lo kind avenu no se me I wara I put down kill him die oge da paya now yau malari bona da bien. Yeah, pretty much time believe me now, 29 minutes to 6. And me time believe me, along the glass of music can. And Liglik hap since where you me walk on the scalium, na trim long prunim meaning blem, and group of eagles since in line eyes.

Tampa Eagles, bringing back all the memories of Jimmy. 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Yeah, Christmas you win him all, but still this is a song and he still stop. Also, I will ask that as all. Hey, but I'm year 1985 Grammy Award song of the group Eagles. Now, what I mean in trouble this is a song. 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

0: 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I'm number you can call and try to explain him little meaning about this one since then. Inside along the glass of music along 3 day avenue one time one and only
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0: Oh, mama, Trinidad Soliana. And you like your rough now, way, yellow boy. And that's live on Trill on US, you may mark him across house line. Big live on Trill on Kande Malon. Long plan time, you know, look at me. And same time, too, Kande Man Efi, on the MO 1092, and me pass by. I've been on you, plan get as you may mark him across house line yet. All right, you may come back, glass him music, and you may scale him publicly since in the group of Eagles, Lion Eyes. Hey, now, me talk 1985, me come close to, but go back on the year 1975, I'm time you may be in Kissimmee Independence Land, and this was since in Lion Eyes, and planted on you me is have a making land, and since in the story, Wampala Mary was at the maritime this la man because lo money blend, and this la secret blend, yeah. All man, you know, been save in Napoli, pine him out, also maybe no true love, eh? And Giaman love, yeah. Also, all the boys only been come up on them just since in lying eyes. Say, you can hide your lying eyes. That's all. No matter how hard you can enough on hide him, and by come up, place kill you yet, yeah. So this lab, little cup, since in that lying eyes, you may scale him inside along the glass of music, along 3 day oven on.
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6: The people pass. Sam, what differences do you Papua or you islands or you mountain, you numbers?
7: Grand Chief say late Michael Samare. I'm uniting you mean people in this country.
4: One M thinking blue you. New story. PNG House Boom, you bring him all get the weekdays, lo 7, na 8 a.m., 12, na 1 p.m., na 5, na 6 p.m.

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7: 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Onista, you're me too, yeah!
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0: All right, bring in my time. 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Little time. We come here to the new plot. Look, and the sign of the PNG house. You may have my news one time. Big plot. Hello, Vim. Blow Vodafone. Connect one time. Best data network. All get a day. All big plot story. You may blow today. 20 correctional service officers. All police arrest him here on the nation's capital, Port Moresby. And I'm all on this one time to some blow a big plus story. Blow you blow today. Now to all sports news. I come one time, big plus. Hello, him. Blow through Kai.
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2: 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This is one of the worst threat me of
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2: Punishment, huh?
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2: Are you trying to spell punishment?
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14: Avidon me, Kirby David, one time, 6 kilo news. A veteran is Sipik Vanilla Farman and C. Fale, he took out long support where he came along AU Street PNG program. He hollowed him through long transforming vanilla farming through long improved cultivation, processing storage methods where all he work use him, where he allow him now all farmers long kiss him good price, long all produce long all. Introduction long solar dryers, vacuum sealers, and a family-based farming approach, I mean, increase him income. Strong in participation, blow on Mary inside the work farm. And me hello him too, long with strong confidence, he go back long vanilla industry. Police only passing 20 plus correctional service personnel behind one plus overnight disorderly conduct incident where involve him illegal firearm discharge, assault, and a threat against him. A lot of correctional service officer, one time families from all here along Port Moresby. At Rotis, he took a display heavy, he been start yet long CS barracks before long and big plan. Long display time, police he took no got no bail, display officers by facing criminal charge, the disciplinary action. National Volunteer Services are now extending New Guinea Island outreach Blongenigo along its New Britain province, where Ilokim MEC along partner organizations and professional volunteers long has got support service delivery inside long rural communities. This initiative or thinking emiko in line one time decision blong and you see where Amy aim long put him go out long field all skilled Papua New Guineans, he got along all key sectors including health, education, agriculture and community development. News for once in a while, United States are approving of an initial $8 million disaster relief package blown Federated States of Micronesia. Behind him, the sole big play heavy where Super Typhoon Sinlaku even come up him along Federated States of Micronesia on April. This disaster declaration, he looking U.S. Federal Emergency Management Agency, he approve him, allowing relief and recovery assistance along go all him all people belong display area of Federated State of Micronesia where he can back up the display come up and I need long compact of free association agreement where he stop nominally United States the Federated States of Micronesia.
15: Come on them new blue look PNG house boom. 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You may film sports news one time true guy.
14: Kramer Epic Brothers are list up unbeaten after six rounds along Pepsi Capital Rugby Union Premier Grade competition, defeating Rustwin Crusaders 29-15. Now list up top long ladder. Harlequins only moving along second place one time, 18-16 win over long Kemke Juggernauts, while theorist MBB Marlins only stop unbeaten along third place, 24 points to 13 victory over long MR Ethan Wanderers. A Dolphins halfback Isaiah Katoa Ilokim will be released in New South Wales camp. Now he said on taking place long inside on Friday night game time Dolphins by go up against team Roosters.
15: He come on them new look PNG Ausbum. You may have sports news one time true guy.
14: Hello, PNC News. Wish me a good plan. 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But you stop long house, please. You're starting fire long house. Cooker. Me open some. I was blong this blind night. Go send by go right long corner blue. You. Absolutely, Prince of News, the sports, you come with your fam. Not PNG House Bong. Good plavino.
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1: Yumi FM 6 Packs along 3 Nay Avenon. Hope enjoy him all 6 Blue Golden Hits. Believe me, Wante Mikla Halloween, my Blue Meji. Make him Kai Kai Sweet. And, scale him one time. Kadiman that Levi. Now, all get along. Gemma Lawyers here on Kunai Street yet. Yumi, all right, the Sol Kane. And all triple night shift boys yet here on Kunai Street too. Mauki Sen, Robin Sen, na Vinci Sen. Yeah, thank you. Hello, Harry Blue, you too. Now, you may come back, Skellim can. All 6 for golden hits, you may one can in time. Hello, tomorrow, have you know. But big people talk about mask. You go on the Kadaman Live By. And I'll get along, Gemma Lawyers. Hello, the radio number FAE 268. Good night.
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1: Mount Hagen, behind him, Rod Ego Pine, South Timbokeri, Yalibu, Pangia, Erave, Kagwana, Nipa, Nakutubu. 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

0: Hey, you may walk about 3 day having on say ke brunye mi me kamlo arere blo walk about blo you me one time since in the maris talaigo featuring Dubs Wheels enjoy the mimi likely time along 7 o'clock oh dage dage man papa blo niki na besti papa ke em yet bata vin since I don't 93 nights skellim 2 all 8 plus be plus in Senegal on 8 o'clock tonight.
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0: I'm walking about on trendy, Avinon. 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Now look forward to on the walk about one time you can, one kind time tomorrow. And thank you, Lon Harry, blow you what I'm happy inside the country. 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Probably keep it in my meeting. Say Jimmy. Come on.
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Good night, Long You. And now, welcome now, Lo Siran Poro, Blom Mitupla, Lo Now, Bom Mitupla, starting Siran Poro, one time going up, Long 12 o'clock, and I'm here, Bosom Siran, Scaling Blow You, one time, the one and only, Kake Larva Casti in the house, Imas Tok Horai. M Tok Pini, Sosem, Mau, Molo Tok Plus Aroma, Minimusem. Okay, bye, M Gone Now. A good one, I straight long you, meet Batavins, by Siran Poran time you, scaling more good ball music, some more fun questions, keep him company one time you going up long, 12 o'clock straight. Hey, Nami Hope was in your item Wednesday, and a pot night week, blow sampla, me blow sampla, but all dinner line to pull up, blow side. Nah. But I was having loose week, blow you, knock and busy next week. Time blue will come yet. All right, you calling me up 7373835. Nasalim Night Derek's blow you. SMK Ser Ser Mono Blong Aaron Kista. Kista team walk about blow me to blah. Good night. You pill him too.

0: Blong Blong Nice Trap Blong, you welcome back La Yumi FM 93 Nights. Eyes on me Blong Justin Wellington. I blow you stop straight stuck straight on me. I'm not sure why, but I'm one Blong you blow sing sing. I'm come go straight, you like him and magbitasol vote him na request him. Alright, and by Miss Kelim Yumi FM Nikki's Corner. So one Blong story Blong Nikki, yeah. You think now me to blast a louse lo morning and I'll play play go na. Minus I mean to the lombra something, I'm gonna talk. You rat there, me talking ma'am. You rat there. Now I'm kidding, I'm talking, no, I'm not a rat. Now me talk, you rat. Me minimum sem you little toy man. Now I'm kidding, no, me talk, you rat. Me talk some gain, I'm sing out, I'm belat, I'm sing out, I'm crying, I'm talk. No, I'm not a rat, I'm a human being.
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0: the same group where you've only been singing Bestie Pabek, eh? Good one, I straight along you. And what have been still sitting keep him company one time, you. Now, you saw it too, Sam. State of Origin, Mastermind, Amy, on now. 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We've been playing too, State of Origin. You heard him this plan, but you're trying to talk to me. One name blow this player straight, huh? So you had him good.
1: I just knew that they were obviously struggling. They've been propped up by a wealthy individual for a long time.
0: One more time, huh? All right, one more time.
1: I just knew that they were obviously struggling. They've been propped up by a wealthy individual for a long time.
0: Calling me up 7373-8835 na talk me one of name lo this bla NRL player little clue that's all and me no more play lo NRL or State of Origin
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3: 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Joyce, back him, the talk, just turn off the generator. 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

0: sa puti mormon Mary usay ti bungim heavy long gambling on naraplakaim socio-economic heavy. All train man Mary blong mipla is tap long give him good advice na help him you long make him right choice na controlling passing long gambling. Ring him toll free number 1-801-123 na tok 111 plak counselor. 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

0: Robin Love long Zone 5 crew. I school for Robin line me long fall in love. Ino gyaman me talk straight ah. Na sing sing at we am just start him straight level me because am kaman tapos am kam kami na high school now. Me no save how straight me been save lo fall in love. Anyway, something lo before am go finish no gonna bring him back on memories again. All right, in time for me to scale him all back him long State of Origin Mastermind. You think you've been playing one player? Look like a voice blow one player we only interview man. You are him again?
1: I just knew that they were obviously struggling. They've been propped up by a wealthy individual for a long time.
0: Mm-hmm. Now me talk you, Sam. You guess him name blow this player. Now suppose answer you am right. Name blow bakun chulo draw. Lo win him some blow good la prizes he come at long Yumi FM. So you got on the first block like me try again first them. What's name do set?
2: Anton.
0: Anton, good night still. We make right sorry? Okay. You talking me one of answer blue.
2: One? Darren Lockyer,
0: Bosso, am you no wrong? You right straight. You are also blues. Huh? You Broncos, huh?
2: Yes.
0: Na lo State of Origin, you are also blues. You blues, huh?
2: Maroons.
0: How you talk you blues, then you maroons again? Anyways, but you no wrong? You right na right, or kata. Kolikan mo naman, we wake up. Okay, nice one, brother. Thank you, straight locally cam.
3: Long Nigini Islands region. Haram Tasol, Yumi FM, Yupilim 2. Long Papua Nigini, knockout one pla police officer is tap on top lo law. Ogeta officer must behind him law. One kind of some Ogeta citizen. Division blo internal affairs, in now work the testimony police officer. Long alcohol, na drug. Display he help him all police officer belong you me lo stop ready. Got good plating thing, na stop ready long help him you. Royal Papua New Guinea Constabulary, he got zero tolerance long passing corruption. Na make him no good work. Suppose one officer broke him law, or he use him power blame lo make him passing no good, talk out. You got right long report him display. Talk him internal affairs directorate. Look him official website belong Royal Papua New Guinea Constabulary. Long pine him how you can make him report. Talk blue, he got big play impact. Report him all no good passing, na amba help him lo come up in police force, where Papua New Guinea by got pride lamb. Talk out, not stop safe. This is Talk Talk, he come along Royal Papua New Guinea Constabulary.
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0: me help you start from how spinning. 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
0: 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Me at Batavins. We miss it on for one time. Now counting down. 8 little big blessing sing. You had been putting on mark long vote him, request him. But before that, quick time, we may recap him again. Top 5 long. Tuesday, yes. Okay, long number 5. Nani of long Robert Danaben. Long number 5. And then long number 4. Masavim long Metelal Tribe. Na long number 3. Bestie Pabeke, we have on number 2, Nami Kamtamblo, and Guatalo 3, Kambiglo number 2, Nam Gobegen, number 3 position. And then number 2, Ibn Innocent Thomas Blong Tasik Yard, one time, one gem. And now long number 1, Maris Talaigu Blosaike, featuring Dubs Willis. Ibn Top Sinsing Blimi Long Aste Night, Top 88 Countdown. So Ibn Osav Eba got some Blomo Senis again come up. Onogat, Bayou Piney Mouth, you yet. But yeah, calling me up 7373-8835-7293-9393. WhatsApp number, Negin Salimul, top 88, Derek Blayou. 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

And we still start strong yet. Hello now. One guy into the number 8. Solo Blong Tavin Tuni, DJ Dirty Fingers, and Halivim Blong Psyche. Good night, Strat Long Yu. Welcome back, Lim FM. Top 88 countdown. 16 minutes past 8 in time, Blong Mitugla. And yes, you calling me up at 7373835. Nigga Salimol Night Derek Blue. You got one plan number of clo rings that means I have one number Strat. But ring na me answer him of clo off him. And I'm ring again. Me answer him, no talk talk. I'm just saying, like, so I'm off him. Ayo, please. I'm just straight there. You like play wanting me. You like talk talk talk, please. Just ring na. Story na. Anam. By me, anam. You pour it to me. Nothing, nothing. You want something? Yeah, me talk talk stop. Na me ring, but you have to wait.

0: Sik hybrid oro kaiva blong naxi j new blessing sing barat la song em ga big la potential strat lo going to countdown suppose them you like him strat han mag bi dosol vote him request him em naxi j ye em bin kisim triple award long UFM music award 2026 em last time lo lamana gold club eh we bin kisim song of the year 2025 lagamanda landslide na new artist of the year 2025 na tu have been kisim one of narab again last one been listener's choice so I'm kisim triple award over that so I'm narab you blessing sing blame you like him me to give his unmark me the soul vote him na request him but the wins who still sit down keep him company one time you inside me FM top 88 countdown now you got six more sing sing long count him down 6 5 4 3 2 1 na minus of by God, lick senish nabot geno nogat, by you pine about you yet. Alright, and by Miss Gallin, UBFM, NRL 13 plus. I please guide come out, Pinis. You go bet, Lu Pinis, so you know yet. Me and tomorrow straight. Tomorrow I'm going to bet. So, ask him, Blumi to Plalo now. Even got one pla time where Brisbane Broncos, please, no one belat lo me saus me or call him name, Broncos plenty time. And Broncos, but still winning premiership, lo display, yeah, you saw two nogat. So yes, Broncos been one time been come na play one time or PNG Hunters along PNG. Lo here, all been come play one time. But me like you lo talking me, you think I been all been come play lo one year straight. Suppose you can still think him. Lo me yet, me been go watching this game live because me die at Broncos and me buy him ticket early one straight na me been go watch morning yet 7 or 8 o'clock game pa start lo 1 o'clock or 2 o'clock na about there 8 o'clock na about me basa na lo gate finish go in a blah go inside so suppose you can steal him this la time me been come na play time and Broncos can play until antas yes you calling me na talk with me em lo 1 em ear straight ha? Na suppose you can steal thing him score na kind of same na about you can story
1: hey you may have seen ya
2: emba you talk ya emba you talk talk talk talk talk emba you talk you peel him too.
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I did 3 nights, 1 time by the Vincent. Mommy, no get off your radio. Number, number, that's all, yeah. MFM. The people, oh la la.

Ampun Mary Blong Alex Vibes featuring Narox Ben on the Manzo and one brand new blessing sing inside long UMFM playlist. So suppose I'm come good, you like him this blessing sing, make sure put him on mark, vote him, request him straight long him. Alright. Time blue will say him all back him inside UMFM NRL 13 plus. So me been asking you awesome. You can think him Broncos been come to play one time SP when him PNG Antas long he a lot PNG, but you can think him one time straight or one him yeah. Na one blood butter and back him and talk him Mlo 2018. Simon all the way long lay. Simon, good night straight. You know wrong, you right. Also me talk him yet too, me been gonna watch him play game. So I've been play I've been come low 2018 and I've been play one time all Antas. Me talk him, me go watch him play game. Now, you think him? Some of them stop, lo, two plus side one them. Lo, Antas, na lo, Broncos one them. So, Antas, time Antas gonna put him try, old man sing out, no go through. Now, Broncos go put him try time, sing out, lo, too, win him. Nah, plus, I'm gonna go, Antas, again.

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Strong, Narox Band, Still Stop Strong at number 3. Wem punan astig at guatamlo. Tugolo 3 na mi Still Stop Strong at 1 kain tulo number 4. Masave blong metelal tried. And good morning, I straight along you. You still sit around, keep him company one time. Bata Vince, Zayt Lame FM. Top 88 countdown. You miss Kelly one blah flashback past them, ah. Sing sing wave star with a lot. Top 8 sample time, you go pinis. But yeah, if me had him getting on now. Mangi Wawaria, Lodura 3 Dice, featuring video one time, Wow Express. Good night, all Mangi here yet long, Wow.

0: Hey, you may find Pop 8 to 8 countdown. One time, Batavin, good night. Straight out long you. 12 more minutes before long 9 o'clock. And now you may got two plumbers sing sing, lo counting down to number one. But before you go find him out, you think him, lo house, suppose you close on Kaika Stab and put him yellow mist up. Isa got one on a line into the house where Bailu was no got the boon no good through, no got grease, but I miss one meat stuff inside. Now you look was a bell blow to lick lick, bros to lick lick, but. Inside lo bele, ino lik lik try plan nagotro. Belos og in pinisi mamas pla plate after plate after plate, but itog lo side buffet no got stret.
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0: You may find top 88 countdown on time, but I mean, good night. Maris Talaigu Blosaike featuring Dubs Willis. And we still staff strong at number one position. So you may quick time recap him again. Number one, Maris Talaigu. Number two, Innocent Tumas Blong Tasigyad one time, one gem. Number three, Bestie Pabake. Number four, Masave Blong Metalel Tribe. Number five, Naneo Blong Robert Danaben. You like Logan Sellis? Depend on Hanmag Mutasola. Good night, Strat. You coming up next? You got in UMFM Route 93. Never you still sit on for one them, but I've been since I UMFM 93 nights. You peel him too.
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0: Mariani. 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

0: It's number 10 day, Blong Moon, June 2026. You look time o'clock, area by area upstreet, yeah. I'm last time, that's all. I'm 1st of June, I'm going to check out now 10, not up to more 20 or 21 more days. I finish Blong Moon, you may look forward. Close to by Christmas, yeah, nah. All right, good night, straight. I'm here, but I've been so still sit down, keep him company one time, you. Nah, yes, one blah video, where I'm going go viral stuff, I think today. All carry one blah merry go and all question him. You know, so we one incident then come up, but this blah all kind of video, eh? You know, one blah that's so bad. Is I got planned this threat, what two blah merry blah fight low public. Hey, please, all cameraman to him, all jelly, all 5 day journalist to him, all pull up, look at that stuff. And little kind of Lebanese, I'm also just alert threat, look, auction video, na kind of same fight, or one blah older, but hey, please, I'm all dangerous, maggy to him, all stuff. So, you think him? All Karim Slamerigon ask him why you fall on the man, kind of same. Some kind of question I'll ask him. But come again, lo, you me all man. Yes, man marry one time. So man suppose is awesome, you married. And you married now, married to is awesome, you married. And you married now, na inoblo come up young plagena. Kind of same, one plus man ba ask him marry or one plus young plus girl or same, me stop was same or same. Na girl toka, you married man, and also no cat, marry blue me or same or same, I'm losing me go, me no cat marry, me no married, single papa, kind of little suga tok toka, I please all daddy 2 years, a master my name good strap. Just lo pull him marry, huh? Na marry too, or same, especially all young plus girls too. Kind of something, you saw in you do, social media, kind of something will come up. Na no can try lo harim tuk long all married man, that's where problems are come up lo kind something. So respect him you yet, respect him family blue na, yeah, try him stop him kind of something, ah. So all man too, you think him, you make him kind something finish na suppose married you find out now emba na come back and lo you pass but emba gonna find him this blah married pass so emsa cause him narap la problem again lo come up. So man, please, Arim talks, tapi si, you suppose if you married, finish, so sami talk, finish, yeah, you and him, Octopus Chaja.
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Good night, Long You. Welcome back, Long You FM 93 Nights. And me at Batavin still sit down, keep him company one time. You 15 more minutes before long 10 o'clock. Or you can talk a quarter to 10. And time to meet the black. Time walk long run hariya pare of stuff. Hey, na gonna straight on mangi here at Long Lay. All the kuima boys Long Lay. One time big low one straight. Long boss man blah blah Ismail. Alright, employ you, Taita Maraka. And one time sing sing Kuku Bara, new playing to the playlist, Taita 2, yeah. Saka one time some like I know neck voice blung em straight. 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

0: para plot item maraka sa mitoga new player. So some come good, you like him and magbitosol vote him na request him. Good one, I straight long you. Big blow one long all. Sigi mangi usay to gloron lo display night drive check him on location about lokai night stop. Yes, good night straight long you too. All right, and time dreamer scale him. Yumi FM coins back. 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

0: Yadlong, you all family here, Yadlong, Kerwagi, Gotamblo, Kornige, Munde, Mana, Guantab, Duxna, Ganok, Keitaun, Wara Market, Iwai Market, Wara Simbu, and Erwagai. Good night, Streta. 2 more minutes before 10 o'clock, na Kampigan, Haskim Limi, Mitokosem, one sample coins, and this block coins, total of 7 block coins. Na total of 6 kina. So this block coins and 1 and 1 straight all coins me all him stuff. Now 1 block button, give him the right answer, you are in first them. Simeon Longmedeng. But good night. I'm talking sem me coating was this block 6 kina yeah. 3 plus wasa na 4 plus 52 4 plus 52 I'm 2 kina. Alright, thank you straight. Now we got him 1 plus 2 long here. Rachel. Emi taxi gam na toko sem. You must got a 3 plus wasa, a 4 plus wasa, na 4 plus 52. 4 plus wasa, 4 kina plus 4 plus 52, m 6 kina. Oh, m straight. Yeah, you no wrong, you right. M right and something like you straight long m.
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0: Dan Naben. Good night long you bring him time lo mitubla 19 minutes past 10 eh nubla hawa tublo siran poran jam ya na no what you thinking lo sali sabla gai no night there is no thing more friends family around the country you calling me 7373-8835 for no got you again WhatsApp 272-939393 good night straight and time to me lo scale to sol UMFM Question box. So inside the question box, I'm using Albanese. We got one block where there. Where we start one time letter A. A. Okay. A foresight. Angela. Angela. Angela. A. So asking block me to block. This block where there. We got 1, 2, 3, 4, 5, 6 block letter inside. Six block letter inside. So click up meaning block. I'm awesome. Click help him. Or help him click. 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
1: No good wireless.
0: But all right, Fred, me just sit down in 93 now. You talk about dedication, I'm not a good man.
1: Okay, nice one. You talk, you like him, says
0: that? I know. All meeting also, the most money, all stuff, lousy. Now that you all must sit down on the phone and play Ludo stuff.
1: Uh-huh.
0: 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Nah. Na big la one come to you.
1: And that's all, boss.
0: And that's all.
1: Nice one, brother. Thank you, Fred, the colleague. Good night to you now. Got a sorting moves. Talk to you all, please. In Ablo play Ludo, I go sleep now.
0: All right.
1: Okay, good night.
0: Good night.

0: Rachel Rumbrikai. Good night, spread long you and you still sit on for money. But I've been since I leave the FM 93 nights. Good night. Nah, yes. Inside the studio, we sit inside them. Call ya. I won't make him a call. Narbla kind. That's why I'm going to be a tribe. Call set. Now, class it down. Talk, talk long you stuff. All music. I'm going to waste him. I'm going to break it down. You stuff. Yeah. No blow waste business. All right. Come again. Ask him to me. Me talk was a one block word. Start one time letter A. And we got six block letter inside. Now, little got meaning blong M. Help him. So, one M answer blue. Rachel all the way lolay. And talk about that means M. Assist. Yes. Assist. Assist meaning was M. You get man help him. You know, big help him. But get man, little that's all the side side. Oh, you begin just talk was M. Help him. Assist. A-S-S-I-S-T.
1: 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Have a mass one time. 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You feeling too?
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0: 93 nights round long serving 20 featuring Chaddy Chad. The good one I straight along you, me at Badavin still. Sit down, keep him company one time you. 14 more minutes before long 11 o'clock. So call me up 7373-8835. Na Salim Dead Explore you. Alright, inside Limi FM, grade 3, you think him. Thank you, Mr. Lo, primary school time. Life am simple, na fun, na pull up lo hamamas. Where binokat phone hana you miss agat plenty kind game lo play. All girls play jingle jungle love side, all boys play open run or touch peggy or one kind of game long up. Na em simple life threat. Suppose you compare him with them now again old generation, yeah. Em no got a phone tas all. Em one of my ball go bung one up, em case close. Rose phone come up, em now one blah TikTok em come up lab, one blah live TikTok em come up lab. Make him really good content long all. I'm good plan. I mean, no good plan to must to. Nothing him. Time to make assignment. Okay, now same. I have to go to library, read him newspaper, na find him all information lang. But now no got chat GPT stuff, Google stuff, phone stuff, YouTube, everything is stuff. So I make him life go easy straight. Okay, now same. You just all just kind of same. You kiss him. Also talk spoon feed. You just kiss him kai kai lo spoon and you feed him all right away. But this is not something where you make him a kind of some all, especially lo sorting mobs lo now. You find him all information lo phone, Google, na display, yeah. And banana stop long time lo add lo you. But suppose you go into the library, read him one book or read him the newspaper, make him research blue na find him all information. And basta forever lo mind lo you.
1: How about you talk no got long nice, yeah? 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

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Welcome back, Long Yumi FM 93 nights. 8 more minutes before long 11 o'clock. By Miss Kelong Ron, you plus sing sing. He come here long days fat. Feature him, Ukluman. One time, Sanguman, na Daps. Good night, that all monkey here at Long Kindeng. Na ino lo sending to long all Damn Nights boys here at Long Jiwaka. Employee straight, you like him, vote him, request him.

Michael van Eyster, lang yo Firefly vlog Sidies Amstrad and bringing time from to blah 11 o'clock now and me hope some you're right as well. Suppose you high sleep. Hey, please, not gonna sleep. Suppose you stop long walk. Walk must go yet. Couple must run yet. Hour to must run one time. So you think you're just a triple boys, yeah? 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Sit down, lo side, lo numbies. Now look, lo story stuff. Take two pass. So two plan, lo story, yeah. Make some little con story blown about imagination story now. One blood all and no story blown him. And because he done them was look like one dollar moon stop. And look like moon yet stop. Na no got talk to him look like one dollar stop. Na two blood, but I can't not away. Story in a blow stone, nothing low moon. He love you on a low moon, a look stop. But I'm sure I'm going to him, Kiram not to was him. But honest. Slaman make him moon, yeah. I must show him like scale cobbler straight, yeah. And then you can't get me masky.

0: And I'm going to give it a remaining number of one top street.
1: 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Good night, street. You're right,
0: yes, me, all right, sir.
1: I'm all right, sir.
0: And Slina, damn, no man give about it.
1: Okay, yeah. So you talk.
0: Mila passion, good night, greetings, sir.
1: Uh-huh.
0: Lo, me at one time, Jonah Kambina. All right, Lumilo, 2+2, one time, Luya. 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
1: And Tasola?
0: Entasuna, please me legon blasong eh.
1: Okay, talk.
0: Ame amangi kawase, you think ma, santay mi toki le mena. 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
1: Ay, please, santay mi no woke, ito to lo usait.
0: Oh, imas nara planon sa
1: eh. Imas wawari eh.
0: Oh, yes. And wawa stop lim pen.
1: Okay, no worries, but I'm going to try second, but thank you, Stret. Now you are in UBFM Staba.
0: Yeah, me are in Staba.
1: Okay, nice one. Good night, Stret, lo yuna, family.
0: One can lo you, thank you. Big lo one lo you, no, studio.
1: Oh.

0: man blong yo mister but 20 minutes past 11 last the final hour miet batavin so ko still sit down for manim yulo this pla nice pla Wednesday number 10 day blue moon June 2026 all right and by Miss Karen UMFM PNG M Mia so inside of PNG M Mia you think him goroka flega flag ball Eastern Highlands province apo nice one eh. So me like survey you got some blow stars and tablo display flag blow Eastern Islands plant is star so me like you talk to me amas pla display star kata total star blow I mean total number of blow star yeah am amas blow kata 7 8 9 10 11 12 13 14 no amas blow kata no can try blow sets we try give him lo at do yet no we try no come you blow PNG or you blow goroka
1: Ni by Golo India na ba mikay kyo ang spicy cobra.
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1: Long time true. Time you may not been using mobile phone. 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Na time Facebook, WhatsApp, na TikTok you no been come yet. 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

0: 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One time, Bata Vince, Yanguru Ragua, Long Sugar Dust, featuring New Bias, New Plus Sing Sing Chalo Playlist. I'm come good, you like him. You saw Venice, one of something, long make him. Vote him, the request him to soul. Good night, Strat. You all close still, sit down, keep him company one time. Bata Vince, lo UFM 93 nights. So, me been asking you inside UFM something, blow place, me talk with him. Lo flag lo provincial flag lo Eastern Islands province he got amas plus ta all get ta na you me got one plus backim lo ya Cinderella long Rabaul em kira not some but amas 11 yes Sylvia you right all get ta 11 you know got sorry you know right you wrong na you me got one plus two lo ya James, but James and Texas, I'm all the way to Mount again. Kange, oh, good night. Now, James and Thomas, he got 9 plus. Yes, right and some like him. He got 9 plus times and Eastern Islands flag. 8 plus on him, 1 plus 3 plus 1 on Amel.
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0: Κοπενάγη Στρατών, you welcome back. And last in the final, our Blusiran Puran Demstret, Miat Badavin, still stop strong yet. One time you, because you know no good, you nice one, yeah? All right, you miss Kelly Bostem, you may have found something to bless. So, you think him. He got one plus massy, no, kind of same walk low, one plus road, one plus bridge stuff, walk low, dig him, controlling wara, or maybe cleaning one plus new plus hub where. It boost na stable. No got man been making garden, no got man been making house and talos la place, but new blalem, emoklo fix him stop. 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All time lo rouse him, pull him, chimar la carca, rouse him, trango, and no got. 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Mas, papa ground, yeah, and me no one bell. So what by make him? Iko kisi mamas plakakaru kam kati neck blol na yo kapsi dim blood go lodis blab now yo tok something blow bless ya.
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0: UFM 93 nights. One time part of it. Group night straight long you. Mount Lemina long. Wame bla. Deep in this straight. Walk about blow me to bla. A good night straight. Now thank you too much. Long keeping good bla company coming up long now. 12 o'clock. Bami out of studio. But long narrow side. Music is start by keeping company. One time you going up long 6 o'clock long morning. 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But of it. Nice one. Good night straight. Suppose you finish long 6, 7 o'clock long morning. 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Nah, look out him yet. Good. All right. Bobby Lucy want a 1 plus 3. 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Ari or what pronounce him was L. Na L by pronounce him was Argen. Na you got one block batay sa talk was I'm not something funny lang plan time. 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
1: Alright, we go to plus now. 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

0: So you talking me? This player one of them is threat me go punish stuff.
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0: A punishment, ah?
1: Yeah.
0: Are you trying to spell punishment? I'm here.
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1: Alright, me go la place now, me go wash us the wara, yeah. 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
3: Good morning, me Katrina Injeli. Veteran East Sipik vanilla farmer Nancy Fale, he took out OSEM support where European Union's threat PNG program. He give him long all farmers, he halivim long senisim vanilla farming through long all improved cultivation, processing and storage methods where ME allow him all farmers. Long kisim gutpla prices long all produce blong all. Introduction blong all solar dryers, vacuum sealers, na family based farming approaches, and me up him to all income, na strong in women's participation, na halivim long restoring confidence blong all farmers inside long vanilla industry. All police have been holding past him 20 correctional services personnel behind one pla. Overnight disorderly conduct incident where me involve him all illegal firearm discharge, assault and a threats too against him one walk blong all one time all families blong all here long Port Moresby. All authorities he talk display heavy been start yet long CS barracks before me been go big pla. Na long display time when police he talk no guard long bail, display officers by face him all criminal charges na disciplinary actions one time. National Volunteer Service in now Surukim New Guinea Islands outreach blongami go along East New Britain. We looking and missing out along all partner organizations na professional volunteers long all in mass guard support service delivery inside long all remote communities. This initiative and we go in line one time decision long National Executive Council. We aim long put him go out long field all skilled Papua New Guineans. He go along all key sectors or some health, education, agriculture, na community development. Na long one Saltwater News, United States have been approving $1.8 million disaster relief package. Blong Halivim Federated States of Micronesia. Behind him big pla heavy long super typhoon Sinlaku. We've been bungi more long moon April display year. Display relief na recovery assistance. He come underneath long compact or free association agreement. Namel long United States na Federated States of Micronesia.
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3: Kramer APEC Brothers he stop undefeated after long 6 rounds blong Pepsi Capital Rugby Union Premier Grade competition. Long last weekend only been winning Ruswin Crusaders one time final score 29-15 na in our maintaining spot long top of the ladder. Ali Quincy been moved go long number 2 placing one time one black 18-16 victory win against him Kemke Juggernauts. Now long NRL Bulldogs skipper Stephen Crichton by miss out long number 2 game long state of origin behind long Emi been kissing one black shoulder injury na by Nona Pillai one time New South Wales.
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0: Yumi FM Kapmau Show one time, yes sorry. Mangila le yam go road run so em baket sape yumi bien time li click. Gel bi straight pi abe wuya siram for one time. Yulo dis pa nice pa thirsty Thursday morning. Good morning straight. Hope some you kira blo right side do bed. No can switch off na about okay. Second last day blo dis pa week. Me just amamas lo rap him straight dis pa week na look him na rap week. But hey. Morning. Kira pontem good to bell o se misa talk. No can start the morning you want them chorus. One bell ta sol na stapa. But you must be thankful o se you kira to bed because sometimes line sleep na all sleep all geta. Anyway, you miss kick start him straight this Thursday morning be you me one time rekim. You saw penis now on Thursday so by you me rekim triple more letters. Na ba mi give him one plus clue so you can salim in one M word of the week. You think one M word of the week. Now ta solo this morning by me rekim number 16. You think number 16 M one M letter inside the alphabet. Ring me up now yet 7373-8835. And by you think him ya. Yumi FM, you feeling too.
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4: Long Papua New Guinea, no got one pla police officer is tap on top law. All get a officer must behind him law. One kind of some all get a citizen. Division blo internal affairs, in now work lo testing all police officer. Long alcohol, na drug. This pla he help him all police officer belong you me lo stop ready. Got good pla ting ting, na stop ready long help him you. Royal Papua New Guinea Constabulary, he got zero tolerance long passing corruption. Na make him no good work. Suppose one pla officer broke him law, or use him power blame lo make him passing no good, talk out. You got right long report him this pla. Talk him internal affairs directorate. Look him official website belong Royal Papua New Guinea Constabulary. Long pine him how you can make him report. Talk blue, he got big pla impact. Report him all no good passing, na amba help him lo come up in police force, where Papua New Guinea by got pride lamb. Talk out, not stop safe. This is the talk talk. He come along Royal Papua New Guinea Constabulary.

0: Good morning, Mary Medeng. Olga Tamiri Medeng, si Puti Yausta. Please, morning straight. Yutsole, beautiful, awesome, beautiful Medeng. Hey, Piablo, we are sitting for a one time. You this nice the morning here at the Solo Cup Mouse Show. 18 minutes after 6 o'clock. Na, yeah, you stop on the road, Pinis. Please, good on you. Na, good morning one more time. Okay, so Lily Cup time, itupla rekim number 16. Ask him to solve one letter inside the alphabet. Here yet you may get him Susan one time, but now ni yet lo 14 mile talk letter P. Na yes, you know wrong. Letter P for Pia. Yes, so naraplo hawa by mi rekim gen naraplo number, and then by me give him your one plug clue. By me recap gen lo Monday, kamusem lo Thursday. You may rekim one M all letters. You must have all mix up. Me give him all number, yeah, M all mix up. So you but try him, lo put him in order, lo come up on time. Word of the week.
1: By me harem all thinking long.
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Of the week. 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Hey, bata bli mi Freddy M. You saw it. FIFA World Cup em start so bata travel em travel go watch him opening ceremony. 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New pa Sing Sing a low playlist. Kam yet lo Jay Spet featuring to sol Hukluman, one time Sanguman na Dab 2. 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

0: Tiap dong we are here to sell you my FM Cup Mau Show. Happy Thursday. Good morning, Strat. Ay, coming up, Yumi Gatim to sell you my FM News Headlines. Sublo Yumi. 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Ay, bara. 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One and something, I walk lo kama pista pa. No ken raun no semon pa foul pa.
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3: 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Alright, big pra story blue Yumi. Silag in now achieving one pla big pla milestone. 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

0: Ooh yeah, rock with you. Good morning, Strat. Tapi abla wia siran poro wantem you here la Yumi FM Cup Mau Show. Happy Thursday, Thursday. M half past six pinis na. Yeah. Pai mi checking balance no you suppose you kira pro right side the bed. Mi like you ringing me because Freddy Black no stopa. So you ba answering this to 5 per question blong M. Or suppose you yet feel or say you like challenging you yet. You ring cam because me got 30 seconds stop the clock. Na you ba try lo answer him 5 per ask him. Underneath lo 30 seconds. Na bay lukim. Bay kisim amas out of 5 lo this pa Thursday. Suppose you kisim 4 or 5 out of 5. Amos him this pa Thursday view. And ba all right straight thing him. You kira pa right side of bed. Na you ready straight to face him day. Suppose you no kisim 4 or 5 out of 5. Oh, sorry. You need to check in balance view. But yeah, ring him here. 7373-8835.
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0: Yeah, good morning, Strat. Happy Thirsty Thursday. Still sit down for a morning, girl. We Strat, P.O.B. We are here to solo Yumi FM Kapmau Show. Now, yes, inside the brain box. We've been talking, 5 o'clock question, am ready, Pinis, all right? So, you ring come now. Try and answer him to 5 o'clock question inside law 30 seconds. Me give you another chance again, eh? Ring me. 7373-8835. Now, yes, good morning, all Olgata, all Jubilee Catholic Sumatin, Usaiti, stop inside the bus, finish, make him way, go to school, stop, morning stret.
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We are here, Yumi FM Cup Mau Show. Morning, one more time. Yeah, good morning, Goyatlo, Olga Tol, bus driver, bus crew, bus 17. Usati staputim iau morning straight, or yeah, suppose you call up in bus 9 or bus 7, or even all bus 19 too, please. Bara gelbi plus straight no losing thing. Morning straight to you, please. Bus crew, time na no ken koroson time.

0: Este Thursday, anything can happen. Angama pa drip na round ta sol. Good morning. 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Yumi FM Cup Mau Show. Hope morning am go alright ta sol. Coming up, porom ito pagatim ta sol. 7 o'clock news blue Yumi. Kami to PNG Housebong one time support the Vodafone. Na sports news tui kami to PNG Housebong one time support blo trukai. Na you saw pinis sa posila like kredi mo na pinima to big story. We're making news headlines inside the Yumi FM News. Alright, check into the PNG Housebong website or PNG Housebong Facebook page too.
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11: Good plat morning, me Katrina Angeli. Somare Institute of Leadership na Governance is now achieving a big plan milestone go long come up one plan university close to time. This plan behind long emi bin pinisim one plan key set blong all requirements he come long department blong higher education, research, science na technology. This plan milestone is behind him one plan 1 week intensive workshop where he been come up here long Port Moresby where all senior institute work line he been come up in one plan critical academic na governance document where he come underneath long requirement long dehest. This play come up one plus big plan an important breakthrough long silag long come up one plus specialized public service university by year 2027. Book belong Pikinini been marking World Environment Day. We've been come up last week long bungi one time all Pikinini throughout long all library learning centers blongem na take part long all educational activities. We focus long environmental awareness na renewable energy and in it long big plan head talk, solar energy, clean light for a healthy earth. Display aim long aligning all Pikinini long importance long lookout team environment. Na line him all too, alongside blong renewable energy, na hands-on learning experiences. Veteran ISIPIC vanilla farmer Nancy Fale, he took out awesome support where European Union threat PNG program, he give him long all farmers, and he halive him long senisim all vanilla farming through long all improved cultivation, processing, na storage methods, where he allow him all farmers to long kisim kutla prices long all produce long all. Introduction blong all solar dryers, vacuum sealers, and family based farming approaches. Emi api mol income long alto na strongim women's participation na halivim long restoring confidence long all farmers inside long vanilla industry. Policy bin holding pasim 20 pla all correctional service officers behind one pla overnight a disorderly conduct incident where he been involving all illegal firearm discharge, assault and a threat to against him. One walk blong all, one time all families blong all here long Port Moresby. All authorities, he talk display heavy, he been start yet long CS barracks before long emi been go big pla. Long display time and policy talk no got long bail, na display all officers by facing criminal charges, one time disciplinary actions too. Now, once all water news, United States, he been approving $1.8 million disaster relief package, blong halivim Federated States, blong Micronesia, behind him, big pla heavy, blong super typhoon, Sinlaku, where been bungimo long moon April display year. This pla relief na recovery assistance, he come and in it long compact of free association agreement, na me long United States, na Federated States of Micronesia.
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11: Papua New Guinea National Rugby League competition even put him out penis draw blong display year 2026 Santos Cup whereby looking display rugby league competition blong all merry by grow go long all Arapla provinces too inside long country. Display year competition by kickoff long moon July where 6 pla teams by pillar inside long 8 pla rounds before long 2 week final series. Now long NRL, Bulldogs skipper Stephen Crichton by miss out long number 2 game long state of origin behind long Emi Bin Kissim one pla shoulder injury now by Nona Pillai one time New South Wales.
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11: Hello, now welcome back long Narapla You Story program. Long this week, you may look long super El Nino. Emi time long big per drought or plessy dry. Em come up here long Pacific region. Na long Papua New Guinea. Em yumi too by looking this big per drought I bagarapim yumi. Display am all expert blong weather na climate talk pinis na tu yumi harim long parliament sitting last weekend am all members too e talk long display na one am kind road now by government by yumi by kissim time display weather I bagarapim yumi time all kaikai long garden I die na wara I ron sort. So long this week, you may talk long this topic. Now ask him, suppose government should start now long straight him or something. Start prepared long give him halivim long all community kissing bakarap. Now in all wait in up last minute. And now by you may harim talk, he come long one pla survey man or expert, Mr. Paul Baker, who cite executive director blong Papua New Guinea Institute of National Affairs. And we talk long why am important long government I must stop ready long halvium or man meri time disaster I come up.
14: Preparedness and prevention is better than cure, but you have to be ready to try and respond when things do happen. So we need to prepare and have a better system. And we need to support backup water supply systems. And that means cooperation with entities, including geological services, health department, agriculture department, works department, obviously the provincial governments and the districts. So they've all got a part to play, and local level governments all have a part to play, including for supporting those emergency facilities to make sure we don't have hospitals, health centres, schools running dry and so on. So preparation is critical, but that preparation includes preparation for when the event happens, as well as preparation to minimise the impact in advance.
11: Mnau Yuharim Pinis, Executive Director, Blong PNG Institute of National Affairs, Mr. Paul Baka. Thank you, Long Harim Blong Yu. Nastap Harim Gen, one kind time tomorrow, whereby me Pinisim display U Story program. Blong display week.
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0: You may have come up my show one time. Yeah, he close to me to Freddie Black. Yo, please, Freddie Black, me talk. I'm going to watch him opening ceremony blow FIFA World Cup. You saw a soccer man, plenty money and travel. But yeah, girl, be straight. Piablo, we are sitting for one time. You good morning. Happy Thursday, 10 minutes after 7 o'clock. Hope of some traffic in our bed, but like, suppose you stop us a 8 mile or 9 mile come down, or miss our traffic, but just, woo, where's there? But hey, good morning. No can worry to masa. Relax, that's all. Na making way we go to school or walk anyway. Since I'm 7 o'clock, last hour you may wreck him penis one plan number. Pain him out them letter P. Number 16 you may been wreck him. So now, this hour by me wreck him number 5 one more time. Miss our triple consecutive times you may wreck him number 5. But I mean to say this is the same number or letter I'm stuck inside Lord display word. So, now by me wreck him number 5. You think of some 1M letter through inside the alphabet. You got to try to ring me. Ring me up 7373-8835.
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0: Happy Thursday, Thursday. Sit down for my girl, Vistret Piablo. We are here to sell you my FM Capmau show. Hiya, good morning. 23 minutes, abrosim, 7 o'clock. But I hope the morning, 1 o'clock, go all right. No can lose thing, Mr. Tokyo, drink water, stay hydrated. Good morning to go yet, lo bata yason yet, wakro puti miyaw lo. Fani ufa primary school inside lo Goroka, Eastern Islands Province, Stret. Ay, Goroka call place. Good morning, Stret, bata yason. So yes, go back in lo Reki. Maybe give one for number. Ask him to solve M1M letter inside the alphabet. You may get him sample all text he come back. So make him number 5 na ask him M1M letter. Well, yes, here yet, but Natasha, na Sean, you know, Lustintin to lo Sidey. Sidey text all the way. Lo we work straight na all triple on time tokosem M letter E. Yes, na letter E, I'm correct, straight there. So, inside the Narapa Hawa, Bami give him one plus clue leading up lo 1M word of the week, blue Yumia. No can worry, Bami recap him again. 1M, 1M, or letter Yumi start rekim lo Monday, he comes, so by you know, not foul.
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7: 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You kill him too.

Yeah, happy Thursday, Thursday. Good morning. Yes, Galbi Street Piablo. We are sitting for one time you inside the Yumi FM Cup Mouse Show. Hope morning him go all right. Quick morning shout out go yet Lobata Renz yet na Olga Taol Nestle Boys inside Lokar 580 na 581. Wokla make him way, blong only go walk his stop. Got him good per day straight. You saw it. Testy test the young up a drip around. Anything can happen. But yes, so morning straight. Na quick time by Miss Kalim this new pa since in the playlist. Come yet lo sugar dust featuring to some new bias. Sing sing title call him lo Yanguru Ragwa. All merry stop, but all merry Yanguru tasol. Anyway, pair up good you like him, vote na request.

0: Wagwa, Blue Sugar Dust, featuring Tasol New Boy, so me talk when it's a new playlist, so make sure to vote him, na request him, na yes, no can foul foul. Piablo, we are sitting for one time, you here, Tasol Yumi FM Cup Mouse Show. Good morning, happy Thursday. Coming up, me to plug at him Tasol Yumi FM News headlines, Blue Yumi. I come here to PNG House, bong one more big story by making 8 o'clock news, Blue Yumi. Yeah, so when I want to stop, so miss a talk, no can foul foul. No good will barrow bump him you anyway. So he got one lifestyle blue PNG where you may got a sour penis time all line where all got partner penis all man got all man yeah all man where all he got partner penis a gonna round on them all click Mary again and then he got all mama blouse by have to cross again lo display Mary na one time by you me fight him all man. Me walk to still wait lo this per day. One time by you me fight him all man because all problem.
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2: All right, me go lo place now, me go wash us the wara, yeah. Me go wash us the wara, me come outside straight now with a family crab now to say, hey, filma, books are sleeping inside love, yeah. Ayo, please, me only le wablo me straight. And then I'll blanco le crab him to go say, like in all pupuga no saka get pig. You go lo place, ask him first them, no can go wash us nothing.
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5: 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He also had a visa to go to Mokia.
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0: Good morning, Strat. You may have come my show. One time, girl, you Strat Piago. We are hope morning and work to go all right. Now, yes, you stop in his low one map. You like go long, Emma. You know, some actually stop in his, but you stop close to penis. Anyway, inside the random bandom, anything and everything. One M first for something, you saw ask him. Time you go back in the house. Or one M first for something, you saw talk. Time you go back to the house. But aside from me go back to the house and first things first. Daddy come back penis or no God? That's my best friend. Me need to check him. Honest, pass to me and best friend to me. Me must check him. I'm still a house or I'm not still a house. Because as me come back and I'm looking back them, I'm not stop. Same speed, me ring him. No God credit, me got dinner or phone credit, so me can ring him. You stop all right, or you still away. Now when I'm still him. I'm now, me end up. But yeah, side to you finish work or finish school or you round the one up, now you go to house. One M first to something, you saw ask him outline. But ring me up 7373-8835. Small parts for me, you got a time around round gonna. I'm coming in the house time. First to something, I'm so ask him. Oi, something rice talo poto.
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0: Dis pa sing singa sa just bagar api mi straight but hey good for morning straight girl be straight pia but we are here to solo Yumi FM Cup Mouse show. Oh, pas morning and walk go all right now inside the random bandom. Me bin gim on pla ask him na mi talk ya. One em first pla ask him you sa ask him all house line time you come up straight low house. Yumi got him two pla call up me on the line so Yumi pas kelim back him dol post time. All right. Good morning, Strat. Kwan, you talk. When you first for something, you saw talk or you saw ask him time, you go come up loud, Strat.
1: Meeting, first for something, last year, we ask you, okay?
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0: Good morning, Strat. Kwan, you talk.
2: Good morning, Trollo. You. Bill, I'm getting on the first team. Time to go out, sir. We shall buy the Baba Pass. Mr. Jackie Mama, Mama Salona, Mr. Jackie Mama, past them, then after the declare, we find them all friends, Lomi, or Fish Lomi, after the whole.
0: Mommy, Mommy, and boss, you me, honest. I got a time you must find him and stop.
2: True, true, you're right.
0: Okay, you talk morning, Bill, sir. Thank you, Strat.
2: Thank you, true. Village all morning dedication, Lomi, Long, all get our listeners, well, some friends around all country. It's all morning, pick up, people are sitting down, and put out team, all people are present, all got up, all based on having them registered, no problem, trust, pick up that, and LBS 344. Now people are sitting down, and group line sitting down, namely, and two black, four pilot, now pilot, Gideon, Captain Joseph, Leslie, Rebecca, Robert Moga, Nori, Kella, Robin Aeropass, Lucas, Apoy, people want to come to you yet.
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0: Yumi FM Cup Mau Show One Time Gelbi Street Piablo Wea. Good morning. Coming up Yumi Gatim Tasol News Blue Yumi Kami at PNG Housebong One Time Support the Vodafone Na Yes Sports News I Kami at PNG Housebong To One Time Support Blue Trukai Arim News Save Na Awe What Is Happening Around The Country Na Inside Lo Country Na Around The World Too.
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7: Good blue morning, me Katrina and Jelly. Plenty all sumatini bin kisim bagara behind in one pla big pla fight bin come up long Paglum Adventist Secondary School, long Western Highlands Province. This pla fight bin come up as the morning yet, name long all sumatin, time sample blong only bin pine one pla firearm inside long school, na bin time long rousim, tas all display bin come up in big pla fight, name long all yet. Long display time all police na school authorities ino pinim yet as long display heavy threat tas all police boss e bin confirmim osem name long all sumatin e bin kisim bagarap tripla blong all e bin kisim all big pla injuries through walk pinim out e walk long continue long display time. Member blong Huen Gulf na minister blong community development youth and a religion, he been presenting 50,000 kina golong Bethel Parish Lutheran Church inside Long Morobe Province, long support him all renovation work golong church building, one time house blong pastor. This funding is so him commitment blong minister, golong work church is have make him inside long community development, social and spiritual growth. Somare Institute of Leadership and Governance is now achieving big blow milestone long come up one play university close to time. This blow behind long emi bin pinisim one plus set of requirements. It come long department blong higher education, research, science and technology. This plow milestone he come up behind him 1+1 week workshop here long Port Moresby, where all senior institute work line he been come up in 1+ critical academic na governance documents and in it long requirement long dehest. This play come up 1+ big plan important breakthrough long SILAG, long come up 1+ specialized public service university by year 2027. Book belong Pikinini been marking World Environment Day. Last week along Bungi one time all Pikinini throughout long all library learning centers Blongem long take part along all educational activities where he focus long environmental awareness na renewable energy and in it long big pla head talk solar energy clean light for a healthy earth. Display aim long lining all Pikinini long importance blong lookout team environment na place blue yumi long stop. Na two lining importance blong renewable energy one time hands-on learning experience. Na long one Solwara news close to long tupla moon after long super typhoon Sinlaku we been hitting Mariana Islands. United States Congress blong Commonwealth of the Northern Mariana Islands he talk out osem all by now give him all disaster kaikai assistance go long all people he been affected long this plan natural disaster. All he talk osem disaster Sinlaku he been come up in big blah bagarap long all house, businesses, public infrastructure na buildings na two agriculture.
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7: Papua New Guinea National Rugby League competition, Ibn Putimaut Pinis draw blong 2026 Santos Cup, whereby Lukim Displa Rugby League competition blong Olmeri by Grow Golongol Arapla provinces 2 inside long country. Displa year competition by kickoff long moon July, where 6 pla teams by pillar inside long 8 pla rounds before long final series. Na long NRL, Bulldogs skipper Stephen Crichton by miss out long number 2 game long state of origin, behind long Emibin Kissing 1 pla shoulder injury, na by nona pillar wanted New South Wales.
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0: UBFM Cup Mouth Show, one time Gelby Strat Piablo. We are good morning. 10 minutes after 8 kilo. Time to Yumi. You stop lo we. Okay. Suppose you stuck yet lo traffic na you suppose around this kind of time. You suppose to stop in the classroom, or you suppose to stop in the bank line, or you suppose to stop in the walk, or kind of same na you no stop yet na you stop in the bus. Ah, minus save, fault low side, kirapeli na move. But yes, good morning, Strat. Thursday, Thursday, to second last day of the week. So, yeah, morning, all days, but on fast to ya. Anyway, Yumi Rekim. Go back in na Yumi Rekim. So, now yet, by Yumi Rekim number 5. Again. Yes. So, oh no, ino number 5, sorry. Number 18. By Yumi Rekim number 18. Hey, last hour Yumi Rekim number 5. Me foul. But anyway, now Yumi Rekim number 18. You think awesome. One letter through inside lo alphabet. Ring me up. Miss awesome you save. So yeah, number 7373835. Number 18 and one letter inside lo alphabet.
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15: Hello, mi Eric Spock. Mi taposem long Ontario inside lo Canada yet. Mi skelim Highway 11. Na mi like to big plum morning straight to block up mouse. Like it la. Lucky you block that.

0: Happy Thursday, Thursday night. Yes, you sit on for morning girl blue strap. People, we are here at the Solo Yumi FM Cup Mouth Show. 21 minutes, I will see 8 kilok. Lick, lick up time, go penis, Yumi been wrecking. But, hey, before lo Yumi pine him out, before Yumi pine him out, back him blue Yumi. One big pa good morning go yet lo batakena yes society walk lo around make him all school drop off his stuff good morning straight missing you na please nen lo stintin lo mia around kaluki mito anyway lili kap time go pinise me give him number 18 me talk M1M letter inside lo alphabet na yeah you me got him one pa back him so you me are him if I'm correct or I'm no correct
1: me ring lo waking here.
0: All right, nami talk to one outside.
1: Joseph, yeah.
0: Okay, good morning, Strat, Joseph. Now you talk. Number 18 and one M letter inside the alphabet.
1: One S.
0: Number 18, you think of same letter S?
1: Yes.
0: You sure? You sure same letter S?
1: I think most this letter as well, yeah.
0: Okay, I'm all right. Good, I guess. You talk morning, Lilo, sad.
1: Mila talk morning, long, all boys, long. Long, ICD, long, all boys, long, finance department, yeah. Especially Paul Michael, Joe Barion, Hammond, Stanley, all these little boys at Doan, all busy straight, yeah. Somehow, little girl walk, all walk him, all busy straight, so we like, at the morning long, all the love. You go to walk him, Karagina, a barren walk, so at least I'll get straight into thing with them now, must walk good.
0: Okay, so but I be me talk M letter S, but answer me panim long M letter R. Am alright, good guess. But me recap him again. One more letters you may been wrecking on Monday, kama. You may been wrecking letter R A E M E U T R E P na T. One more time, R A E. You must have all mix up here. M E U T R E letter P na letter T. Now, this plan, but me just give one clue them. Hot na call. Emtasol.
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3: 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Me only lewa blue straight. 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Ask him past them. 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

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Good morning, o kata lain lo panu, sapos ipute miyaw istap. Special morning greetings, fly kamu sem lo beautiful panu. Yes, girl, be straight, piablo, we are sirang poro wantem you, here ta sol iyo BFM. Cup Mau Show, happy Thursday, Thursday. Okay, you may quick time past time scale him this one new person in the playlist to come here to Justin Wellington. Sing sing title. Call him low eyes on me. So Empire Up Good, you yet you like him. Johan mark him, vote him, na request him to soul.

0: 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country نا around the world to na yes suppose you like reading mo na pa ni mo tol big story all right you check him to sol png house bung website or you can check him png house bung facebook page too
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3: good blow morning ken all right all big plus story where you may been harim silag he now achieve him one plus big plus milestone long come up university close to time na two plenty all sumatin he been kissing bagara behind one plus fight he been brook long paglum adventist secondary school long western highlands province na long sports 2026 santos cup he now walk long growing competition long em go long all Arapla provinces in Cyclone Country.
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0: Hey, yeah, you me a fam cup mo show want them gelvis strat piablo we a good morning hope for the morning em go all right na yeah but you me make him one for road trip past time yes so now yet them you me stop inside lo you know stop inside but like you me run go sem lo rainbow you think ma you need na come down there pomnet sabrusi pomnet kamo sem rainbow you me la go around lo gero okay you me la go lo kop college drop him one for soti mobs. 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True, eh, me pagat big one and then medium and then one palilik one gen lokona. Anyway, carry on. So you may come down to this roundabout and then you may come down Kop College way now. You may drive come down to same stage one. And then you may call stage one, this narpla roundabout front to school. 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I got on the driveway go tamlo sem you go United Church lo stage one but you go sem naroni go la hap and then narapa go down Gero primary way. This la go down la upside side there. Tingim. But you like go lo stage one yet. Backside lo Kop College em. This la road go straight there. One em name this a driveway. Suppose you save. One em name the this the driveway. Ring me up 7373-8835 na give me name do this driveway ta sola. Suppose yon pa geru ba yu save, but suppose yu sa go around do this area tu ba yu save tu.
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0: Yumi FM Kap Mau Show, one time Galvi Street Piablo. We are one please time the Yumi M 9 minutes ago to salopainim 9 kilok. But hey, liklik up time mito plagolo one pa road trip. Yeah, tingi ma, Yumi stop rainbow, Yumi lago dropi one plus otimops lo kop kop college lo gereu. So Yumi come down, run come straight, abrusim tripe around about stage 2, come down, abrusim housing, police station, come straight, narap around about then, and then Yumi come stage 1 way, kop kop college way, yeah. Come down and then narap roundabout stop front of school to ah. So you mi round this roundabout na this a driveway go straight tamlo ya bagolo George Brown United Church na go round usaka in stage 1 eh. Mi talk one M name to this the driveway na yeah. You mi got him one plus caller on the line, you mi check him past time am correct to.
1: Name be we lame mi make skin complete him lo na para bana run go be get the mosque now.
0: Good morning straight. You talk, you like take part lo road trip yeah.
1: Yeah, this up. You call him longer, ma'am. Debona Street.
0: Okay, Debona. Debona, I'm stuck backside. But you think in front or roundabout? That's all. This a driver.
1: I'm sorry, I'm lost in the
0: air. Am alright. You're in finish. So you talk. Morning, below sat.
1: Morning, bring me longer. Ultimate. So buses where now we plan heading back to Kilobase. Morning, bring me go longer. Na good plan day lo. All now people want come back and you tired.
0: M now, so I'm talk Debona, I'm stop backside. But yes, and so you may find long M, gauna gaudi drive yet, one papata of me here yet, luckily, Salim this to back you may come, na yes, M correct straight.
2: Men at the same speed, name me plow and me fam, you believe too.
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7: Yes, please.
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0: 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Cup Mau Show na yes. Good morning. Sirang poro ba mito pakam lo. Are rebang M long narapaside by you. Sirang poro one time wawore. Maki Mouse lo bestie filma. Na by ita power rim strat. 9 o'clock morning go inap. 2 kilok lo avinon inside the Yumi FM Sunround Show. But eh. Before lo mito pa loose line. Sampai likli kekeblo ting ting tasola. So you think him. All get the lines a talk talk about him. Hey, one time by this country change, yeah. One time by this country change. One time by this country change. The real question you should ask him, one time by me help change him this country. Think him. Because change no just happen overnight. Over one per country, okay? Change sa start lo yumi yet. One man Mary, okay? The moment you save or you just responsible straight to throw my rubbish deal or right place. And the moment change ba come up. So yeah, suppose you like him big per change, you as an individual, you one man want to marry you. Like you as an individual, you me yet, you me must send him some to pass him to me first. Lo look him big pla all senis. So yeah, keke lo ting ting emosem. Change sa start lo 1-1 man na Mary.
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2: All right, me go lo place na me go wasos to wara ya. Me go wasos to wara. Me come outside straight na go da family grab no to sem. Hey filma, puk puk sa sleep inside lab ya. 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And then al blanco le grab him to go sem. 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
1: I'm Strata, you are in Pinesi, I'm from Route 93, I'm music to Sol Noga Tok Tok, and I'm Ika Marosem, boy put me out again tomorrow again, one kind time, Larim again, I'm from Route 93, yeah. Hey, now welcome now, Lucy Rapora, one time at Wawurei, yeah, lo today, lo I'm from Sun Run Show, I'm at Labasas around going up 2 o'clock straight, lo Avenue time, I big plug up the morning straight, Leo now, na morning go around, lo James Urim, one time, Ansford, lo making pick up, lo NSS boy stop, morning through, lo tupla, lo go sem, lo downtown, stopa. A line semi open, you can ring me 7373-8835. Yeah, if you think you must start now this day, you can ring come load the number of my calling penny 7373-8835.
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9: Long Papua New Guinea, no got one pla police officer is stop on top law. All get a officer must behind him law. One kind of some all get a citizen. Division blow internal affairs, in now work lo testimony police officer. Long alcohol, na drug. This pla he help him all police officer belong you me lo stop ready. Got good pla ting, na stop ready long help him you. Royal Papua New Guinea constabulary, he got zero tolerance long passing corruption. Na make him no good work. Suppose one pla officer broke him law, or he use him power blame lo make him passing no good, talk out. You got right long report him this pla. Talk him internal affairs directorate. Look him official website belong Royal Papua New Guinea constabulary. Long pine him how you can make him report. Talk blue, he got big pla impact. Report him all no good passing, na amba help him lo come up in police force, where Papua New Guinea by got pride layer. Talk out, na stop safe. This pla talk talk he come long Royal Papua New Guinea constabulary.
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0: And good day, Stratomas again. One time, we were here lo UMFM. Morning, Stratomas. Now again, Liu. And now I'm by UMFM Thursday, yeah? So, you miss us, one plan new plus, sing, sing, plus, time, this, sing, sing, I mean, new plus, true, blow, physics, call him at lo Kawio. You are him, suppose you like him, you must vote him, na request him. The more you vote and request, and by this, sing, sing, by so stop, long the time, lo playlist, blim, and you can even make him go into a little countdowns, blim, yeah. Okay, so, Kawio by physics, you may have him, plus, time, na big plus, good morning, now go, around lo, Ansford, one. James Urim, Oklo Ron Gosem now, lo downtown, lo pick up, lo boys, long or logo walk now. I had him now, Kawio by physics.
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Okay, so now you should promote me at Wawre Helium FM. You may be getting now Sing Sing Garamut, and me by playing intro, blow one plus Sing Sing. 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

0: Want me at Wawre Helium FM. Good day to us again, Liu. 3 minutes to 10. And you think I'm a meal kotoki lobai sa ringi meal lo 7373-8835. Lobai sa toki meal lo title, but the sing sing na one name lo artist. Tema disla. Intro to sol me play me, you harin post them. And phone o'clock ring stop. Good morning.
1: Good morning.
0: Name do you?
1: RJ.
0: Okay, RJ, man. You are regular now. Okay, now, but talk about the title of the singing name, the artist.
1: Okay, the song is Pondo. Artist, big brother, Felix Yaussi.
0: Felix Yaussi. Pondo, title of the singing. And you are correct. Thank you, RJ. Lo beautiful meding, lo ringkam. Good to day to us now, Liu.
1: Thank you. All right.
2: Yes.
0: What is the title of the singing?
2: Pondo
0: by Felix Yaussi.
2: Yeah.
0: Elvis Remox. But I'm this line to be correct. Thank you too much, Steve. Are you letting me say it now?
2: I'm thinking
0: all
2: famous,
0: Thank you, Thomas Elvis Remox. Thank you, Lorinka. You got a good day now.
2: Okay, number I believe Ben, it was a good day.

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